0: This is Aotearoa News.
1: In this update, New Zealanders have to wait and see if Donald Trump's beef tariff announcement eases prices here. The US president says he'll let Kiwi beef in over the next 90 days at lower tariffs. Here, beef mince is averaging more than $24 a kilo. That's up 30% on 2 years ago. Beef and Lamb Chair Kate Ackland says we already have excellent access, so our quantity into the US market isn't likely to rise.
2: But it could increase competition if, say, some of the South American countries get better access. That could see a pressure ease on New Zealand prices. But look, it is very early days.
1: Staff at Auckland's North Shore Hospital ED have declared a state of emergency, fearing unsafe staffing and overcrowding could cause deaths. Dozens of nurses' organisation members signed a letter to Health New Zealand Chief Executive Dale Bramley, saying they can no longer remain silent when patients, workers and the community are at risk daily. Emily Ansell reports.
3: North Shore delegate and ED nurse Jean Moore says overcrowding will lead to more serious situations like fatalities. She can't remember working at less than 100% capacity recently, with some days over 300%.
1: A warning, something's got to give, as National rules out using new taxes to tackle debt. The party's now promised it won't pursue new taxes if back in government, including an accommodation levy and bank tax. Just 2 weeks ago, leader Chris Luxon said he was considering both. Herald business columnist Fran O'Sullivan is asking how the party plans to cope with rising costs.
4: We do need to find revenue, particularly if we're going to work debt down. And so you can't have it all on the table without something giving.
1: Police are still weighing charges over two assaults in Auckland this weekend. Emergency services were called to reports of fighting on Queen Street and Wellesley Street East about 6:30 last night. Lachlan Rennie has more.
5: Four people were arrested, two taken into custody and two taken to hospital, one in a serious condition. On Saturday night, two girls were violently robbed by a group they joined up with in Takapuna. Police say they've identified most of the group involved, aged 12 to 17.
1: That's news. In sport, to the Papua New Guinea Chiefs' latest signing from 2028 in NRL League. Manu, Joey Manu, has been announced as club recruit 007. The former Kiwis international and two-time premiership winner with the Roosters left the sport at the end of the 2024 season to play rugby in Japan. He's most recently featured at Racing in the French Top 14 competition. All Blacks coach Dave Rennie doubts that the Springboks will tear up their playbook in their bid to level the rugby test series in Cape Town on Sunday morning. Finn Fisher-Black has finished seventh on the second stage of the Vuelta a España Grand Cycling Tour. He's fifth overall behind leader Tadej Pogačar. That's sport. I'm Malcolm Jordan. This

Tō Whiwhinu here with Toby. For those of you who don't know, last week we packed up the van and headed on over to Wellington College for the 2026 Aotearoa Wellington Regional Sports Awards. In partnership with Nuka Order, it was an awesome little event. We've been helping out with the last couple of years for that event, and we got to go along this year as well for 2026. It's an event that we try and help organise in the background and get to be a part of, and it's always really cool, these types of sporting awards, being able to recognise heroes in the region for the fantastic work they do for their sport, for their community, and just really getting them that recognition that they are so deserving of. So it's always a privilege to go and see it and be a part of it. And it's nice to be a part of it, not just live streaming the event, but really having a part in it and hearing these people's stories is always really nice. And this year was no different. It was really cool to see it's a very slick event. It had a black and gold theme. Everyone's all dressed up to the nines and everything, and looks really cool. Proper dinner. It's a fancy awards evening out. So super cool stuff. And proper heroes there. Event was difficult to give props to. The MCs for the evening were Adam Cooper and Victoria Stowers. Adam Cooper's from ZB, and Victoria Stowers we worked through on a few gigs before. She's super cool to work with, so absolutely love that. On top of that as well, on our side of it, we had a usual live stream crew. We had Marka Fiesel from the Breakfast Show did some interviews during the dinner break, getting to meet some of the awesome winners from the first half throughout the night, also some organisers as well. So it was a great time. We made it work. It was super cool, and definitely props to all the team involved, to Nuka Order, to Streamliner, and all of the teams behind the scenes who make these things possible. They're there first and they leave last, and it's super cool stuff. But in terms of trophy organizations and the people who are winners, there is a laundry list, an absolute list of very deserving people like this. We might just pick out a couple. If you do want to go see the full list, then you can either cheekily watch the stream on Aotearoa. We do have the full stream available on YouTube and also on our Facebook page, so you can watch through that stream and see those people get recognised. Otherwise, there are lists available on nukaorder.org.nz. They have on their news feed a full breakdown of the event with every single category winner. The show started with some of the iwi awards as well, with a couple from Aotearoa and a couple from Ngāti Toa as well. You got some awesome people being represented there. You got your Te Kapahaka o Pukeatoa, Toa Waka Ama, Len Hetet, Ivani Gibson, and Melissa Tupuival. So that is super cool. The recognition they got there as well. And got host of Aotearoa and Ngāti Toa, and so it was cool seeing the representation at the front. Enjoyed that. And you had a whole bunch of categories on top of that as well. You had your things like your community impact, leadership, volunteer of the year, club of the year, coach of the year, sportsperson, and also disabled sportsperson and Angatahi sportsperson. A whole bunch more on top of that. Whole bunch of cool stuff there. I will give credit to Sportsperson of the Year went to Amelia Kerr for cricket as well, who unfortunately couldn't be there, was over in Paris actually, and so her parents went up and accepted the award on her behalf and gave a very lovely speech to that as well. On top of that as well, every year they induct some more people into the Sports Legends of Wellington 2026. They get a little plaque with a bio about them hung up in Akotangi, so you can see along on the upper floor, those railings along there, they've got a whole bunch of placards for the Legends of Wellington, which is super cool to see. This year's legends include Irene Van Dyke, Rodney Soyalo, Jerry Collins, and Trish Hina as well. Not many of them could make it out there, but what was cool was Trish Hina as well. Their papa went out and spoke and gave a really beautiful speech as well, representing them. So it's a lovely time. I know I've spent this entire time just saying it was lovely or it was cool. It's because it is. That's the great thing about the Wellington Regional Sports Awards and why we enjoy being a part of it, because it is a really local grassroots awards night, but it really is touching on highlighting and spotlighting, shining a light on the heroes of the region and just people who've done fantastic work, who just absolutely get down to it and make sport in Te Whanganui Atara just so much a better place. So it's a wonderful thing to be a part of, and that's why we won't stop championing it. It's great, and I enjoy celebrating that. So unfortunately, if we weren't able to make it, that is totally okay. But if you do want to go and check it out, we did live stream it, available on our social media, on Facebook and also on YouTube. Just look for Aotearoa 2026 Wellington Regional Sports Awards. You're here with Toby, Aotearoa Toa FM. I'm the type of woman.

Twilly Brothers on RTL with Tori FM. Anena Waitai Whaiak, and there we got Wet Wet Wet and Lauren Wood. Later in the show, we're going to be doing Every Day's a Holiday. We tell you more about the unconventional, interesting, quirky holidays coming up this week that you could celebrate. All that to come and more on RTL with Tori FM.

0: Lauren Wood on Ngāti Toi, and you're here with Toby. Keep listening. We're going to be telling you about Kaimichi Shoku happening later this week. It's one of the last events happening on Wellington on a plate and a fantastic fusion of Māori and Japanese culture and cuisine coming together. We'll tell you more about the event soon on Ngāti Toi.
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What you need by Tim's and RTO Toy Theme, you're here with Toby. And I'll tell you what you need. You need to go to Kai Meets Shoku, happening later this week. It was one of the last events for Visas Wellington on a Plate, happening at Pipithea Madai, and it is happening on the 29th of August, this Saturday, from 6pm to 10:30pm. It is a one-night only fusion combination of Māori cuisine and Japanese cuisine as well. You get to have a brilliant just kind of mix of flavours, but also mix of cultures as well, because they're going to be having Tamata Tini regional winners Te Kapahaka o Pukeatoa and Japanese taiko drummers Taikoza providing the entertainment. It's an epic event that could only ever happen in Te Whanganui a Tara, happening at Pipithea Marae, and it is about combining those two cultures, styles, tastes together into a beautiful mix of celebration for the two cuisines available there. So it should be a fun event there, one night only. Your ticket includes five courses with matched beverages for all courses, plus that Māori and Japanese entertainment we talked about earlier. If you're interested and want to go along to this, then head on over to wellingtonontheplate.com or just search up Kai Meets Shoku to get your ticket and go along to a one night only memorable experience. Keep listening here with Toby on Aotearoa Toy Fair.

Fire on Ngāti Ōtoa. If you're here with Toby, keep listening. We got Every Day's a Holiday coming up. We tell you about some of the quirky, unusual, more unofficial holidays that are coming up this week. We know about Christmas, we know about Easter, we know about Matariki, but what about some of the weirder ones that you can celebrate week to week as we go through? Those are coming up for you on Ngāti Ōtoa.

Ateo, if you're here with Toby, and it's time for Every Day's a Holiday. It's the segment where we celebrate the unofficial, the quirky, and the weird holidays that take place. We know about Christmas, Easter, Matariki. We know about these ones and can celebrate them, but they're so spread out, the holidays. What about all the little holidays that are filler? In between all those ones, those little mini celebrations that you can have day to day throughout the week. Well, that's what we're here for, to provide a whole bunch of holidays that take place each week, unofficial, not recognized. You're not getting a day off, you're not getting your day in lieu for this, but you can have a little holiday on the top of your mind for some interesting, quirky celebrations. And speaking of interesting and quirky, well, what's happening today? It is Can Opener Day. Now, don't write this off immediately. Think how many times you've had to open a tin can. How easy is it to use your little circular can opener? Just boom, it's open. You've got baked beans, you've got your spaghetti, you've got your corn, and you can just use it as simple as that. Think back to what happened in the 1800s and early 1900s, where you basically had to get a hammer and a chisel, you had to get a big lever with a spike on it and just weasel your way around, and it would take ages. It's one of those devices that I think we really do take for granted as to how easy it makes things. And then on top of that is, well, you've got the full ring pull as well, where it's like a soda can. You don't even need a can opener, just bunk, done. I'll tell you what though, if you haven't, it's a great pleasure to use. Have you ever used those like commercial industrial can openers? At some of my hospital jobs, we've had those where it's like a French guillotine, where it's just mounted to a desk and you slam it down and then just crank a giant handle. It feels really industrial and kind of fun, actually, where you're just kind of going round and around, just like you're in some kind of like industrial factory setting, going, oh, time to get the corn open, let me just crank the big handle. I think I've really extended this can open a bit there, but hey, it is an important device and you can celebrate using it today. Celebrate the day by having some beans on toast. Celebrate it. It's a great time. Important stuff there. Next up, we got on the 26th, we have got Dog Appreciation Day. Man's best friend, but frankly, everyone's best friend. Those playful furry little creatures, all big furry creatures as well, come in all breeds, shapes, sizes, colors, and all sorts of energy levels as well. I gotta admit, I'm a little bit more of a cat person. Love dogs, they're great, don't get me wrong. Dogs, nice, super cool. Bit more of a cat person, but I can appreciate a good dog as well. And it's always been, they really do have their own personality. I enjoyed back in school, there was always a teacher that brought a dog to school, and they immediately got ranked up levels for being the most popular teacher in the school, because of course, everyone wants to hang out with the school dog. I remember in Aotearoa, we had a border collie. I cannot remember its name because it wasn't in our class, and I just never interacted with the teacher much, but it was the coolest dog ever, and everyone talked about it like it was the mascot. Super cool stuff, and definitely, when a dog's cool, it just really improves the space, and it's a great time. Have you considered potentially getting a dog? Well, today might, 26 might be a day for it, but absolutely. Gotta love a dog. They're a good time, especially when they're just a... They add so much character to it as well. Small anecdote, I remember my great aunt up in Tauranga, she had a, she was in her 70s, she was in her 60s and 70s, and she was living alone. She's like, I need a companion. She bought a German Shepherd. It was great, it was just her, just living with a German Shepherd, who, that dog was just like, once you got to know it, the loveliest creature ever, but every time you visited, that dog had no chill. And so every time you rocked up to the door, it was barking like you were trying to break into a government facility. And then just my poor Auntie Mary just had to go, all right, stop it. That's enough. The dog would go, all right, fine, I guess they're friends. I'll let them in. It was great. Her and that dog were a fantastic combination. Loved that. And the final one I got for you is Slinky Day. Such a 90s and 2000s toy, the Slinky, observed on August 30th. We didn't need Game Boys or iPods when we were kids. Just give me a staircase and a Slinky and I've got a dream. Do you ever try and just try and find the... You would walk around with your Slinky, like you'd take it out of the house and go, what's the biggest staircase I could find? Trying to find just buildings with the right depth of staircases and just seeing what's the longest street you can get going there. I had a big rainbow one. Like, not like a little like desktop one, like a big circular wrap, put your two hands together, a big diameter one. It was rainbow, and I think it was from SeaWorld? I think it was from there. Dude, I loved that thing. That was awesome. Great times. Great fun with that. So there you go. Those are some quirky and unconvincing. I'm convinced. The unconventional holidays you could be celebrating this week. Today we've got Can Opener Day. On the 26th, we've got Dog Appreciation Day. And finally, on the 30th, we have got National Slinky Day. Those are your unconventional holidays. Every day's a holiday. You're here with Toby on Aotearoa Tour FM.

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1: And this update, tourism hotspots feel blindsided as National walks back on a bed tax. A fortnight ago, the party signalled it was looking at new bank tax settings and progressing a bed tax, but is now pledging no new taxes. Auckland Mayor Wayne Brown says National couldn't honour a relatively modest commitment, calling the city's regional deal with the government into question. Queenstown Mayor John Glover said as far as he knew, the tax was going ahead.
2: We'd been discussing it with the Tourism Minister a few months ago, so everything seemed to be aligned, and so to have a complete U-turn at no notice is very disappointing.
1: Labor's announced this year's election campaign slogan, Better Starts Now. Leader Chris Hipkins revealed the battle cry to candidates and party faithful in Christchurch's Summerfield this morning. In 2023, it went for In It For You. Hipkins says in the past 3 years, more and more young people are giving up and leaving as the cost of living and unemployment rise.
3: Better is possible and better starts now.
1: The Green Party last month announced its slogan, For All of Us. New Zealanders have to wait and see if Donald Trump's beef tariff announcement eases prices here. The US president says he'll let Kiwi beef in over the next 90 days at lower tariffs. Here, beef mince is averaging more than $24 a kilo, up 30% on 2 years ago. Beef and lamb chair Kate Ackland says we already have excellent access, so our quantity into the US market isn't likely to rise.
4: But it could increase competition if, say, some of the South American countries get better access. That could see a pressure ease on New Zealand prices. But look, it is very early days.
1: Treasury advised the government to increase the mileage rate for support workers at a lesser rate than ministers agreed to. In April, Health Minister Simeon Brown announced a temporary 30% increase per kilometre reimbursements for care and support workers. And that's news. To sport, and former All Blacks captain Sean Fitzpatrick believes the Springboks are now under real pressure following their emphatic test loss to the All Blacks in Johannesburg. The legendary hooker says everything was in South Africa's favour at high altitude in a hostile environment. But they now need to take a good, hard look at themselves.
5: Their attack didn't seem to be doing too much. We were very good defensively. And they sort of thought that, you know, they would out-muscle us.
1: Finn Fisher-Black has finished seventh on the second stage of the Valletta a España Grand Cycling Tour and is in fifth place in the general classification. Plus, former Kiwi Joey Manu will return to NRL League as a foundation player for Papua New Guinea Chiefs in 2028. That's sport. I'm Wendy Petrie.

Stevie Wonder on Aotearoa Tōrefeng. You're here with Toby. Kia ora, welcome along. Happy Monday. Hope you're doing well, enjoying yourself for the start of a new week for the 24th of August. Weather's looking pretty good. It's definitely been on the turn since Saturday with all those blustery winds. Sunday was great and Monday is looking pretty good as well. It's a high of 16 degrees today, currently 16. We're at that high and a low of 12 degrees. It's fine today with northerlies as well, so all is nice. Just me at the moment, unfortunately, it's not all nice because T is feeling a bit mawiwi. T, if you're listening, wishing you all the very best. Hopefully you do feel better soon. We're missing you over here and hopefully you can rejoin us once again. Still on the recovery after how busy last week was, but definitely enjoying it and looking forward to getting through to the week ahead. Speaking of the week ahead, we've got some great comms for you, one of which is Te Araha Golf 2026 Annual Ambrose Golf Tournament. It's celebrating Waifetu Marae's birthday. We've got more information for that coming up. And we've also got the set list. We're going to be telling you about all of the events taking place at a venue this week. So if you want to go out, go support local business, live music, live theatre, all of that, we're going to cherry pick a venue that's happening and it's got a whole bunch of stuff going on this week. So keep an ear out for that. Here for you now is Tina Marae on Aotearoa Tōrefeng.

0: Tina Marie on Ati Oto, if you're here with Toby. Anana Waiata, if I can there, we got Pitbull, Ma, and Tequila. Later in the show, we're going to be talking about the set list. We're going to be telling you about a venue in the region and their whole week's worth of events so you can go out and go and support them, find something that will interest you to go along to this evening. 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
2: 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You know that you're my girl, damn right I'm your man. This night going too good.

0: Kiwanatio Toi Vino here with Toby. Keep listening. We're going to be talking about the TA Golf Tournament for 2026. It's the annual Ambrose Golf Tournament celebrating Waifutu Marae's birthday. 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

Aotearoa Tau FM, you're here with Toby. Let's have a chat about the 2026 Te Araha Golf Annual Ambrose Golf Tournament. It's celebrating Waifetu Marae's birthday and it's happening over at Trentham Golf Club on Saturday the 12th of September. They're teeing off at 8:30 a.m. and this is about celebrating Waifetu Marae's birthday. It's about a day of fun, competition and community spirit. So whether you're a seasoned golfer or just keen to be a part of the action, this Ambrose style tournament is a great way to connect and celebrate. I remember I've gone to it the last couple of, a few years ago, went along to it, not as a player, but went along with the sports show. And it was really cool just seeing the community just kind of get together with members from Turunanganui o Te Atiawa and other members from the community as well. Just getting together, having a great time celebrating the birthday and just having a fun social day out as well. 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

Just a little bit more on Aotearoa Your Tour if you're here with Toby. Coming up is the set list. We're telling you all about what one venue has got going on this week. Go out and support live theatre, live music at your local venue. So we're going to get that mind racing by telling you about Rogue and Vagabond. What have they got on this week? We'll be telling you soon. Here for you now, there was Nelly with Over and Over on Aotearoa Tour FM.

Nelly on Aotearoa Tory Whenua here with Toby. Let's have a chat about the set list. It's where Tino would often tell you about the start of the week, all of the events and gigs that are coming up at a specific venue during that week. It's to get your mind going in terms of going out and supporting local business, celebrating live theatre, live waiata going on, and just taking yourself out for a little just evening of fun, whether it's with yourself, with your friends, with your whānau. Hey, let's get the name out there, share cool stuff that's going on at local venues. This week's one is going to be Rogue and Vagabond. Rogue and Vagabond, of course, is over at 18 Garrett Street, Te Aro in Ponike, over in the big city. It's a laid-back craft beer bar featuring a dog-friendly grassy area with beanbags and regular live music. This one where if you're just off to the side of Cuba Street, it's they've got that connected area with the big grass, the beanbags out there. That's Rogue and Vagabond, that little bar pub venue out there. Neat little place. It's a cool local to have if you're based in that region. And they've got a couple of gigs coming up as well this week. On the 27th, on Thursday from 8pm, they've got Trask Force featuring Eugene Wool. Featuring Eugene Wolfen, and it is starring Eugene Wolfen on vocals. The Octet will present a fizzing set of big band swing, Broadway hits and gorgeous ballads. Hear the fine lyricism of the 20th century sung by one of Wellington's most exciting performers, and it is free entry for that event. Free entry with koha encouraged. Definitely do go along to that and support the venue and support the artists as well. Cool stuff there. Next up, we have Emerald Hours, soul, disco, boogie, and jazz funk happening on Friday the 28th. It is happening at Bedlam and Squalor, which is just by Rogue and Vagabond, actually. It's kind of one of those two-for-one type businesses. They're right by each other. You'll be able to find it. Don't worry. It's just one level up. Level 1, 18 Garrett Street, Te Aro. It's Emerald Hours is back. It's the DJ spinning dance floor heat to thaw out your feet. All vinyl, all night. They've got DJ, electronic, soul, and funk to enjoy as well. Once again, a free co-popper, so just go along. Provide a koha and support the venue as well. Next up, we have Sam Manzanza's Afrobeat Band happening on the 29th on Saturday. After the last concert of his tour of Australia in Melbourne, Sam Manzanza's Afrobeat Band will be performing his infectious high-energy rhythm at Rogue and Vagabond this Saturday on the 29th. 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Once again, 9:30 on Saturday. It's free entry, but koha, of course, encouraged for the band and for the venue as well, so do go along. And finally, on Sunday, it's Sunday Jazz with Oscar Laven on the 30th, and it is a spectacular Sunday afternoon jazz, funky, jazzy, soulful jazz, beer and jazz on a Sunday. It's perfect. This week is featuring local saxophonist Oscar Laven and his quintet. It's a flamboyant saxophonist, multi-instrumentalist Oscar Laven presents a kaleidoscope array of fresh original music drawing on an eclectic array of swing, blues, surrealism, and 50s bar walking R&B saxophone. Music is from 5pm, once again free entry, but do remember to take a koha for the band and for the venue as well. And there you go, that's your set list for Rogue and Vagabond, a nice little range of soul, of jazz, of retro cool vibes, as well, and some nice 20th century swing in there. For more information, Rogue and Vagabond have their own website, rogueandvagabond.co.nz. Head on over there for more information and check out their set list. Here with Toby, Aotearoa Tory Whenua.

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1: In this update, the hotel industry is backing National's reasoning as it abandons the bed tax. The party is now promising no new taxes if it forms the next government. It's ditched the idea of bank and bed taxes, saying it can't deliver them without adding costs for New Zealanders. Hotel Council Strategic Director James Doolan says National is right. It's difficult to design if we're trying to avoid collecting it from Kiwis.
2: Domestic tourists are 60% of travel spending in this country, and they obviously contribute a great deal towards congestion issues.
1: A police officer and a young man are both in Wellington Hospital, struck by vehicles in separate incidents in Manawatū on Saturday. Police are searching for a driver after a vehicle hit a young man at a boy racer event north of Fielding about 12:30 a.m. And two teens will appear in the youth court this week after a police officer was hit while laying spikes north of Palmerston North about 2 a.m. Mayor Grant Smith has told One News local police have been dealing with a lot of boy racer activity.
3: I have to say police have really cracked down on it in recent times.
1: Dunedin City Council's considering tighter alcohol restrictions, including prohibiting buy now, pay later schemes and banning new bottle stores close to existing ones. The ODT reports a draft local alcohol policy also proposes restricting the hours alcohol can be sold to 9 a.m. to 9 p.m. for an off-licence establishment from the current 7 a.m. to 10 p.m. Councillors have unanimously agreed to take the draft policy to public submission. Wellington councillor has labelled the changes brave and much needed. Australia is bracing for a rise in bird flu cases after its first confirmed case in a mammal. A long-nosed fur seal was found with the deadly virus 300 kilometres south of Adelaide in the small coastal town of Beachport. Australian Agriculture Minister Julie Collins says it's expected to spread into other marine animals and wildlife. And that's news. To sport, and Papua New Guinea's Chiefs General Manager Michael Seamus believes the signing of former Kiwis international Joey Manu is crucial for their entry into the NRL in 2028. The 30-year-old has been playing rugby in Japan and France. Seamus says he'll be joining the likes of Jerome Luai and Brian To'u as real Chiefs.
4: Joey's a two-time premiership winner. He takes our total premierships to 16 amongst our coaching staff and amongst our players. So that's a really important thing for us, but getting guys who are winners, guys who have been proven at the highest level, and Joey Manu is definitely that.
1: And inflammatory arthritis in his ankle is putting Anton Cigna's greatest rivalry tour in jeopardy. The All Blacks hope to know more tonight about the issue that forced Cigna out of the match day 23, which forged a first test win over the Springboks in Johannesburg. And that's sport. I'm Wendy Petrie.

Aotearoa FM, you're here with Toby. Kia ora, welcome along. Happy Monday, start of a new week. Hope you're doing well, enjoying yourselves. Enjoying some of the sunlight we're having out there with a high of 16 degrees. Quite a lovely day. It seems like spring is just around the corner, just letting us know it's there and it is on its way. Rather nice, actually. Nice little sunny day. Getting a little bit warm. You know, I prefer my colder temperatures, so we're on a fine line here, but I'm enjoying it so far. And definitely the weather does seem to be on the up and up. Beautiful day yesterday and a lovely day today with a high of 16. Fine today with northerlies as well, so cannot complain. It is very lovely indeed. Just me at the moment, unfortunately. T feeling a bit maui-wee. T wishing you all the very best. Hopefully you do feel better soon. We miss you. Come back, T. It's just me talking to myself and you, dear listener. I'll do our best to keep each of us entertained over the next little while. One way we're going to do that is talking about Kai Michoku, one of the final events for Visa Wellington on a plate, happening later this week on the 29th, and is a fantastic fusion blend of Māori cooking and Japanese cooking together for an unforgettable evening experience. On top of that as well, there is a cool writers festival coming up called Verb. It is the Verb Readers and Writers Festival for 2026. It's happening late September, but they've just released the itinerary, what's coming up for the festival, so we'll tell you a bit more about that. Maybe get yourself ready for that if you're an avid writer or reader. Some more exciting things coming up in this little festival event. More on that to come soon. Here for you now is Mellow Downs with Pie on Aotearoa FM.

0: Bonnie Tyler on RTO Tour. If you're here with Toby, keep listening. We're going to be telling you about Kaimichoku, one of the final events for Visa Wellington on a plate. It is being provided to you by Te Atiawa and happening at Pipitia Marae. It is a fantastic, unforgettable evening, fusing together Japanese and Māori cuisine and entertainment. It's an event you do not want to miss out on. We'll tell you more about that soon on RTO Tour.
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4: Kei ware ware, e mana ai tō pōti me mātua rehita i mua i te 25 o ke topa ki Vote Ira NZ. 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
5: Aotearoa toa, non-stop then!

well, because they're going to be having Te Matatini regional winners Te Kapahaka o Pukeatoa and Japanese taiko drummers Taikoza providing the entertainment. It's an epic event that could only ever happen in Te Whanganui a Tara, happening at Pipitia Marae, and it is about combining those two cultures, styles, tastes together into a beautiful mix of celebration for the two cuisines available there. So it should be a fun event there, one night only. Your ticket includes 5 courses with matched beverages for all courses, plus that Māori and Japanese entertainment we talked about earlier. If you're interested and want to go along to this, then head on over to wellingtonontheplate.com or just search up Kai Meets Shoku. Kai Meets Shoku to get your ticket and go along to a one night only memorable experience. 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

Coffee Brown with After Party on Aotearoa FM. You're here with Toby, and later on we're going to be talking about the Verb Readers and Writers Festival for 2026 happening late next month in September. We're going to tell you about the itinerary that they've released, and so you can get yourself ready to celebrate with fellow readers and writers alike. All that and more on Aotearoa FM.

Kelly Clarkson on RTL Talk, and you're here with Toby. Let's have a chat about the Verb Readers and Writers Festival for 2026. It's celebrating all things readers and all things writers. It's happening, we're a little bit early on this one. It's happening on the 23rd to the 27th of September. But this is about celebrating this festival's coming up. And they've released their itinerary as well. And they are jam-packed with a whole bunch of stuff going on as well all throughout those few days. They've got workshops. They've got talks going on. They've got community events that are coming up as well. So if you want to get involved in it, then absolutely it's well worth it. Celebrating local reading and writing culture, whether you're writing something for yourself to share or wanting to enjoy embracing other writers' work for yourself to read. I do enjoy reading myself. I enjoy it. I just don't do it enough. I'm in that awkward category of I keep buying books and then my to-be-read pile keeps getting bigger and bigger. I think at this rate I could probably build a pretty solid, maybe like a two-bedroom semi-detached fano, just foundation out of books to be read. I need to get around to it, and I just keep not dedicating time to do it, which is a shame because I enjoy reading. Good stories, great stuff coming up as well. So I definitely want to be keeping an eye on this event as well. If you'd like to keep an eye on it, go to verbwellington.nz and they've got the full list of what's coming up in this 2026 festival. You've got all sorts of things from a whole artists in the region who are giving lectures, maybe talking about their works, talking about inspiring others as well. They've got book launches, they've got community workshops that are going on as well, and just kind of getting insights from professional and really dedicated authors to understand more about their writing, their way of thinking, that you can go along to, maybe take some insight from yourself, or just learn more about some artists that you enjoy, or learn something about an artist you don't know and get to know more about what they're like and what they're interested in as well. It's always cool seeing these types of really dedicated community events and just seeing what links they go to and what they put on as well. So awesome stuff there. Excited to keep an eye on it. We'll probably be talking about it a little bit more as we get closer and closer. Maybe see if we can chat with some people from the festival itself. That'd be super cool. So do keep an eye on that. verbwellington.nz, the Verb Readers and Writers Festival for 2026, late next month. We'll keep an ear out for that. But that's us all done for another day, which means we have to say... Thank you for tuning in. Thank you for hanging out with us on your Monday. Sorry it has just been me, T, feeling my wee wee T. Wishing you all the very best. Hopefully you can rejoin us again for tomorrow or once you are feeling better. Absolutely. Stick around. We've got Wyatha all throughout the day and some other fantastic hosts as well. And you've got Major Moldy Mixtape kicking off today from 6 p.m. to enjoy. We'll be back tomorrow from the same time from 11 a.m. till 3 p.m. Hopefully reunited as T and Toby once again. Also for me to say is ka kite, hea popo. Cheers.

0: This is Aotearoa News.
1: In this update, retail has been taking a hit since the Iran war began, with people staying home to save money and fuel. Stats NZ data shows the June quarter's inflation and seasonal adjusted sales volumes fell 0.5% on the 3 months to March, with more business reporter Michael Sergel.
2: After accounting for surging fuel prices, petrol station sales actually plunged 13%. Sales also dropped in sectors relying on people driving around and using discretionary money, like accommodation, hospo, car dealers and vehicle parts stores. The only significant growth was in computer and appliance store sales.
1: The lead government agency on social media policy says it hasn't provided advice on restricting VPNs, which let people bypass internet restrictions. It's understood the government's preparing to release more information on proposed social media restrictions for under-16s. Senior political reporter Azaria Howell has more.
3: The Department of Internal Affairs says it was not asked to provide options on regulating virtual private networks. The agency says enforcing a prohibition is difficult because providers can change server IP addresses.
1: A backtrack from National on a bed tax isn't the end of the world for the hotel industry. Parties promise no new taxes if it forms a next government, abandoning recently discussed plans for new bed and bank taxes. Leader Chris Luxon says they'll consider other ways to support tourism. Hotel Council's strategic director, James Doolan, says he's not concerned as long as tourism money is going to the regions.
4: If National are recognising the problem, then we're happy to work with government on good solutions that don't involve new taxes.
1: Dunedin City Council is considering tighter alcohol restrictions, including prohibiting buy now, pay later schemes and banning new bottle stores close to existing ones. The ODT reports a draft local alcohol policy also proposes restricting the hours alcohol can be sold to 9 a.m. to 9 p.m. for off-licence establishments from the current 7 a.m. to 10 p.m. And that's news. To sport, an iconic All Blacks hooker, Sean Fitzpatrick, believes the greatest rivalry tour will spawn whole new generations of rugby fans. Fitzpatrick says fan engagement is skyrocketing following the All Blacks' first test win over the Springboks.
5: The interest here is mind-blowing, and that's what we need in rugby. We need interest like this to engage the fans.
1: Warriors NRLW blockbusting forward Ivana Lau-Ititi is one of the seven women charged after round eight, but an early guilty plea for dangerous contact will see a one-match ban reduced to a warning. On the men's front, two key Newcastle Knights have been suspended for Sunday's clash against the Warriors at Mount Smart. Winger Dom Young and forward Tyson Frizzell can only escape by fighting the charges at the judiciary tomorrow night. And that's sport. I'm Wendy Petrie.
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out to Wato FM with all the best throwbacks, 90s, and more. Nei rā te mihi ki a koutou katoa e arere mai yō taringa. Hope you had a beautiful weekend. What a beautiful day to start this week off. It's going to be a productive week, I tell ya. Big mihi ki ngā kaiwini o te sports awards that happened on Thursday. We were down there live streaming. It was very awesome. So if you want to tune in and have a watch of the sports awards, Wellington Sports Awards, you can head on over to our Pukamata page. Anyway, coming up in the mix, we have Earth, Wind and Fire, Billy Joel and Jordan with a Y.

0: Earth, Wind and Fire for your rahina ahi ahi. E whai ake nei ki runga I te hōtaka, we have aroha mai.
1: All that you give to me, I'll give back to you.
0: Energy rising in the mix with Take Us High.

0: Last but not least, we're he. You got me saying, ooh. Coming up later on, we do have some panui moteha pori. In Te Puna Thinking, a Te Wato FM.
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2: 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Non-stop 30. This is your non-stop 30. Throwbacks, back, back, back, back, back, back, back.

0: for coming to Wellington. It's one of Wellington's finest showcase of cuisine and beautiful kai. Going down this weekend, he panui e whai ake ne.
1: I just crank my radio up. 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

0: Reira ngā pānui aro he, Community Notice Board.
1: He pānui mō te hāpuri. The food show is going down from the 28th to the 30th of August at the Henry Stadium. That is this weekend from Friday all the way to Sunday from 10 a.m. to 5 p.m. Well, what can you expect from a food show? Obviously, beautiful kai, unless you're in a foodie at Wellington's hottest food event of the year. Over 100 food and beverage companies await, so get those taste buds ready. World-renowned superstar chefs are going to be there with cooking classes as well, and you can also participate. There's also a masterclass for mixing cocktails and stuff like that. Very, very cool. I will be going down there because the tickets are very cheap. You're looking at about $23 if you book online. So yes, it's going down this weekend. What a way to celebrate beautiful kai that's all around here in Te Whanganui Ātara. Te Matua FM.
2: Tū mai e te iwi, tike tike mai rā tātou. 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

I did it, are you in the mix? 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Wherever you are, I hope Tāonui te rā is shining upon you. Ko te whakatau ki mo te rangi nei, Whutipuna Thinking is tūwhitia te hopo, mai rangatia te angitu. Feel the fear and do it anyway. Could also be interpreted as eliminate the negative, accentuate the positive. I don't know if I'm saying that accentuate properly, but, you know, good vibes. Send good vibes out to the world and they will come back to you. Tūwhitia te hōpō, mai rangatia te angitu. And I need to hear this today because some things just make you absolutely hōhā, don't they? But we want to eliminate the negative and accentuate the positive. Nē rā whānau. Coming up in the mix, we have How Come by D12 and all the best throwbacks, 90s and more.

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1: In this update, the government is pushing ahead with banning social media for under-16s, but promising to protect privacy. Political reporter Ethan Griffiths has more.
2: Legislation's been introduced to require all social media companies, including YouTube, to prevent under-16s accessing their platforms. A user's age will be verified through multiple methods, from uploading ID to a face scan or sharing credit card details. Companies not complying could face fines as much as 10% of their global revenue.
1: Chris Luxon says the government won't accept the harm done to a generation of Kiwi kids with protections needed. Rebuttal of Nationals' reasoning for ruling out a bed tax. The party is campaigning on no new taxes, including previously discussed bed and bank taxes, saying they can't be delivered without more costs for Kiwis. Auckland's mayor claims Nationals offered tourism no other meaningful support. Queenstown's mayor, John Glover, says no one has raised concerns before it could cost Kiwis more, which doesn't really add up.
3: Every Kiwi ratepayer in every tourism town up and down the country is already being taxed because their rates are higher than they would need to be.
1: Glover's called it policy-making on the hoof and suggests it could be a deal-breaker for his council. Staff at Auckland's North Shore Hospital ED have declared a state of emergency, fearing unsafe staffing and overcrowding could cause deaths. Dozens of nurses' organisation members signed a letter to Health New Zealand head Dale Bramley, saying they can no longer remain silent when patients, workers and the community are at daily risk. Emily Ansell reports.
4: North Shore delegate and ED nurse Jean Moore says overcrowding will lead to more serious situations like fatalities. She can't remember working at less than 100% capacity recently, with some days over 300%.
1: And avalanche season is underway, meaning more lower South Island road closures. State Highway 94 reopened between Milford Sound and Tiano this morning after an overnight snow closure, but will shut again at 4:30 due to elevated avalanche risks. And that's news. To sport, and Liam Lawson's return to Red Bull in Formula One could very much be a case of one and done. The 24-year-old finished seventh at the Dutch Grand Prix, but team principal Laurent Mekies said the injured Isaac Hadja may be right for the Italian Grand Prix in a fortnight.
5: Isaac was with us this weekend, even though he couldn't be driving. He was with the team trying to take the learning and trying to make sure we can push all together as strongly as we can next week in Monza.
1: PNG Chiefs boss Michael Seamus says former Kiwi Joey Manu was a priority signing for the fledgling franchise on two fronts. A, he's a premiership winner. B, he is a quality human being. And legendary hooker Sean Fitzpatrick is stunned by the level of interest in the All Blacks' greatest rivalry tour of South Africa and has congratulated officials for delivering the series. That's sport. I'm Wendy Petrie.
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7: Ko te matapai huarere mō te rangi nei, he rangi a tāhua e whiti mai i atamanui te rā, he hau mai te hau. Tonga a pōpō he rangi pai anō, he hau mai te hau tonga. 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

Iwa tākou mā whā, ira iwa, tahiro ira iwa, ko Ātia Matua FM, e mihi atu ana. Ko Sian tōku ingoa, that was Valley Kids with Which Side Are You On? Had a little look at their bio, some of them are my hoa, so yeah, they're a beautiful band, well-seasoned Māori musicians with backgrounds and a lot of other New Zealand bands that you are very familiar with, like Tomorrow People, Sons of Zion, NRC and Creative Natives. So imagine having them all in a room and the creativity that would be flowing, absolutely flowing from them. So big mihi to Valley Kids, can't wait to hear your new Waiatas. But coming up in the mix, we have Natalie Cole, Tom Jones and Jessie J, and Manuka with E Te Tau.

0: Ra Cha Min with Matariki E Ara E. Ngawaya taro reka. 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

0: Aotearoa Golf annual golf tournament celebrating Waifetu Marae's birthday. 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
1: Te Aroha Golf 2026 Annual Golf Tournament celebrating Waifutu Marae's birthday. Where is this tournament going down? It is going down at the Trentham Golf Club on the 12th of September, teeing off at 8:30 a.m. Now, it is $200 per team of four, so get your friends together who enjoy golf. I know a couple of fellas who love golf and spend a lot of time doing it, but with that $200, gather your friends because breakfast, lunch and tea is provided as well. And come and show your skills, but also celebrate the Marae's birthday. 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Whether you're a seasoned golfer or just keen to be a part of the action. 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And if that's something you are interested in, you can give Kōnga a call on 027-458-8488, 027-458-8488. 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
0: Aroha nui ki te tangata, te reo irirangi o te Aotearoa toa. 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

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Ki te whakangahau I te manawa. No mai rā ki Haura Health Hacks. We're all about Haura, te whare tapawha, you name it. Whatever makes you feel better and has positive impacts upon your life. There we are. That's what we're all about. And I just received a Shein package from a late night order I was putting in. You know, when you just go and add everything to your cart that looks really cool. And so I bought them all. And one thing that came in the mail was this face mask, this big face light that's called Red Light Therapy. That's right. We are a crunchy wifey, meaning we buy anything that is healthcare related.

energy, which is called ATP, and it reduces inflammation and it boosts the skin's collagen, because your skin is the biggest organism you have on your tenana. So looking after your skin barrier is very, very important, and with age comes wrinkles, doesn't it? And so the more collagen boost we can give our tenana, the better, I tell you. And it also aids with

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You just chuck the mask on your face. 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I'm getting my daily collagen boost. So yes, red light therapy. 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It is so good for you, and it actually helps you sleep as well. That's what I've been finding, and it's been helping me with other things. But coming up in the mix, we have Who Dat Girl, and that was your Hauora health hack for today. Red light therapy.

0: This is Aotearoa News.
1: In this update, under-16s will soon lose access to a range of social media platforms. The government's introducing an online safety bill to Parliament today, mirroring one that took effect in Australia last year. It requires the likes of Instagram and TikTok to block accounts and introduce stronger age verification or face penalties of up to 10% of global revenue. Education Minister Erica Stanford says parents, teachers and clinicians are deeply worried about the effects of these platforms.
2: Parents should not be left to fight this alone. And our children should not be the unwitting victims of companies profiting from their attention, their insecurities and their vulnerabilities.
1: Our Associate National Security Minister is bound for Five Eyes meetings in Sydney. Mark Mitchell is representing New Zealand at the Ministerial Talk Fest, joining Australia, Canada, the UK and the US at the table. Mitchell says our countries face many of the same threats, and this is a chance to share perspectives and strengthen cooperation. A joint statement is expected afterwards. Corrections workers have been hit with an additional 33 charges relating to alleged corruption on top of 108 already laid. In May, police charged 20 people as a result of Operation Jasper, which spanned almost a year. Jordan Dunn has more.
3: The people include staff from Waikato's Spring Hill Prison, Auckland South Prison, Mount Eden Corrections Facility and members of the public. They're accused of smuggling prisoners' phones, drugs and tobacco in exchange for cash. Police say the latest bribery and corruption charges are so serious it's required Attorney General consent to prosecute.
1: Staff at Auckland's North Shore Hospital ED have declared a state of emergency, fearing unsafe staffing and overcrowding could cause deaths. Dozens of nurses' organisation members signed a letter to Health New Zealand head Dale Bramley, saying they can no longer remain silent when patients, workers and the community are at risk daily. And that's news. To sport, and Richie Mo'unga has set his sights on once again becoming the All Blacks' first choice first five. The 56-test playmaker will start against the Lions in Johannesburg on Wednesday after returning from Japan. Mo'unga says while he's hungry for Ruben Love's number 10 jersey, he's also a team man.
4: I'm competitive. I want to be the best. I know that there's a process to that, and at this point in time, the process looks a bit different around preparing someone else to be the best.
1: The Papua New Guinea Chiefs have no doubt new signing Joey Manu will adapt back to league life in 2028 after three seasons in rugby union. And Kiwi golfer Stephen Ulk has won the latest event on the PGA Champions Tour in Calgary, clinching the title in a playoff hole for a second victory of the season. That's sport. I'm Wendy Petrie.
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6: Ko te matapai huarere mō te rangi nei, he rangi a tāhua e whiti mai ia tamanui te rā, he hau mai te hau. 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Ko te taupā mahana mō te rangi nei, te kauma. 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

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Let me tell you a little bit of a story about what happened in the weekend. A couple of weeks ago, I chopped down all of these bamboo trees, and I tell you, it was a big job. It was blocking the sun. I tamanui te rā to my living room, so I decided I'm going to chop you all down. And it was a really thick jungle. That's what it felt like. But got it done. And so I was left with all these bamboo sticks. And I thought, damn, what am I going to do with these? I could easily take them to the dump or whatever and get rid of them that way. But I thought I should create something with these. And so me and my tamariki got busy with our hands. Because we always get busy with our hands. We build a lot of things at home. Like we made a whare for the cat. We made a chicken coop. We get busy with our hands. They're very familiar with using knives. The spade. The hammer. And we built a little living house out of a teepee house. Out of these bamboo sticks. And I tell you what, it was so much fun. And we've been sitting in it ever since. We've been sitting up there in our little bamboo whare and enjoying some snacks sometimes. It's really, really cool. Release that inner child in you. And I just wanted to ask, what's something that you have built with your tamariki? Whether it's a Lego car, whether it's a cat house or whatever, what's something that you and your tamariki built and it's still there today that you can enjoy? Such a privilege to raise tamariki, I tell you. Coming up in the mix is Etta James. We have Summer Breeze and...

0: but not least, Justin Bieber with Yukon. Ngā wea taro reka, o mua o naia nei ki runga ia, a te awa toe.
1: Hey, are you cycling this weekend?
2: Yeah, heading out tomorrow.
1: Okay, remember to have a hmm.
2: Eh?
1: Yeah, go hard, but have a hmm first. And wear all that fancy protective gear you've got. Because you're the best with getting the kids to help in the community garden, and we're going to need all hands on deck if we're going to get those tomatoes as big as last year.
2: Yeah, those tomatoes were like volleyballs. Will do.
3: If you get injured and can't help in the community, it affects others. So have a hmm and think, if you get hurt, who gets harmed? Find out more at acc.co.nz.
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1: Te matapahi ki te aonui is the library in Wellington. And what a place it is. Mahia taraya matakina. Make, create and see. There are so many creative spaces at this beautiful library in Wellington. I highly suggest you go and check it out. What's on this weekend is International Celebration of Spanish Language, and they are putting it on this weekend with kicking it off with a lot of performances and dances. Kani kani, you name it, is going to be there, and I think there's going to be some kai as well. So yeah, this kicks off at 12:30 at Te Matapihi ki Te Aonui, the Wellington Library. So come along and enjoy and celebrate Spanish Language Week. Te Wato FM.
2: Porirua. Porirua. Whakaro o i te iarere iwa te kaumā whā irakati iwa. Aotearoa.

0: This is Ati Awatoa News.
1: In this update, under-16s will soon lose access to a range of social media platforms. The government's introducing an online safety bill to Parliament today, mirroring one that took effect in Australia last year. It requires the likes of Instagram and TikTok to block accounts and introduce stronger age verification or face penalties of up to 10% of global revenue. Education Minister Erica Stanford says parents, teachers and clinicians are deeply worried about the effects of these platforms.
2: Parents should not be left to fight this alone. Our children should not be the unwitting victims of companies profiting from their attention, their insecurities and their vulnerabilities.
1: Our Associate National Security Minister is bound for Five Eyes meetings in Sydney. Mark Mitchell is representing New Zealand at the Ministerial Talk Fest, joining Australia, Canada, the UK and the US at the table. Mitchell says our countries face many of the same threats. This is a chance to share perspectives and strengthen cooperation. A joint statement is expected afterwards. Corrections workers have been hit with an additional 33 charges relating to alleged corruption on top of 108 already laid. In May, police charged 20 people as a result of Operation Jasper, which spanned almost a year. Jordan Dunn has more.
3: The people include staff from Waikato's Spring Hill Prison, Auckland South Prison, Mount Eden Corrections Facility, and members of the public. They're accused of smuggling prisoners' phones, drugs, and tobacco in exchange for cash. Police say the latest bribery and corruption charges are so serious, it's required Attorney General consent to prosecute.
1: Australia is bracing for a rise in bird flu cases after a confirmed case in a mammal. A long-nosed fur seal was found with the deadly virus south of Adelaide in the small coastal town of Beachport. Agriculture Minister Julie Collins says it's likely to spread to other marine animals and wildlife.
4: Sadly, we also know that once the H5 bird flu is spreading in the natural environment, it is not possible to avoid significant losses.
1: And that's news. To sport, and Richie Mo'unga has set his sights on once again becoming the All Blacks' first choice first five. The 56-test playmaker will start against the Lions in Johannesburg on Wednesday after returning from Japan. Mo'unga says while he's hungry for Ruben Love's number 10 jersey, he's also a team man.
5: I'm competitive. I want to be the best. I know that there's a process to that, and at this point in time, the process looks a bit different around preparing someone else to be the best.
1: The Papua New Guinea Chiefs have no doubt new signing Joey Manu will adapt back to league life in 2028 after three seasons in rugby union. And Kiwi golfer Stephen Alker has won the latest event on the PGA Champions Tour in Calgary, Canada, clinching the title in a playoff hole for a second victory of the season. And that's sport. I'm Wendy Petrie. This

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E te whānau for you golf lovers, the annual Ambrose Golf Tournament brewing up to celebrate Waifetu Marae. Birthday usually September the 10th, but falls on a Saturday, 12th of September at the Trentham Golf Course. It's a Ambrose tournament, $200 per team or four, includes breakfast, lunch, tea, the golf, some prizes afterwards as well. It's a beautiful day to celebrate. Te whare aroha nui ki te tangata ki Waifetu Marae. If you want to enter a team, please email kunga

0: lati toa e me whakaro mō mai i runga i te iarere i wā te kaumāwha i raka te iwa.
1: Thanks with a well hoki mai anō. Time to wrap up the 2026 Aotearoa Toa Wellington Regional Sports Awards. Big shout out to the Komiti Whakahaere and of course the major sponsors Nuku Ora, Te Runanga o Toa Rangatira me Te Runanga Nui o Te Aotearoa. Sharing with you some of the winners, congratulations going out to Ulale Wainuamata, taking out the Porirua City Council Club of the Year. Just want to acknowledge Crystal Nikara, Joe Allen, Petone Rowing Club and the Wellington Samoa Kirikiti Association, who were recognised for their mahi in their hapori, picking up the Wellington City Council Community Impact Award. The big winners for the evening, of course, Amelia Kerr taking out the Sports Person of the Year for cricket. And also congratulations going out to the Coach of the Year, Thomas Makia, for softball, and Gary Gibson for cycling. Don't forget you can watch the full coverage of our live stream up on our Aotearoa Toa YouTube channel, celebrating the 2026 Aotearoa Toa Wellington Regional Sports Awards.
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1: In this update, under-16s will soon lose access to a range of social media platforms. The government's introducing an online safety bill to Parliament today, similar to one that took effect in Australia last year. It requires the likes of Instagram and TikTok to block accounts and introduce stronger age verification or face penalties of up to 10% of global revenue. Education Minister Erica Stanford says parents, teachers and clinicians are deeply worried about the effects of these platforms.
2: Parents should not be left to fight this alone, and our children should not be the unwitting victims of companies profiting from their attention, their insecurities and their vulnerabilities.
1: The consumer watchdog has launched a new probe into under-fire supplement firm NZ Muscle. The Commerce Commission's launching a full investigation into potential breaches of the Fair Trading Act. It follows a preliminary inquiry sparked by customer complaints and allegations of illegal and unethical business conduct. Corrections workers have been hit with an additional 33 charges relating to alleged corruption on top of 108 already laid. In May, police charged 20 people as a result of Operation Jasper, which spanned almost a year. Jordan Dunn has more.
3: The people include staff from Waikato Spring Hill Prison, Auckland South Prison, Mount Eden Corrections Facility, and members of the public. They're accused of smuggling prisoners' phones, drugs, and tobacco in exchange for cash. Police say the latest bribery and corruption charges are so serious it's required Attorney General consent to prosecute.
1: Avalanche season is forcing more road closures in the Lower South Island. State Highway 94 reopened between Milford Sound and Te Anau this morning after an overnight slow closure, but is now closed again because of the elevated avalanche risk. NZTA says all-day closures are possible on Wednesday and Thursday. That's news. In sport, legendary All Blacks hooker Sean Fitzpatrick reckons the All Blacks are now in a good position to follow his 1996 team in winning a series in South Africa. The former AB's captain says winning the Johannesburg first test in a hostile environment at altitude was paramount. Fitzy says Cape Town is a great place for the All Blacks to put the box under even more pressure.
4: The press here today have got into them quite a bit. They've got into Rassi. I'd imagine he will make quite a few changes. Cape Town's a good place for the All Blacks to play. It's almost like a home game for us. We get a lot of support down here.
1: Rugby League PNG Chiefs boss Michael Shammas says former Kiwi Joey Manu was a priority signing for the fledgling franchise on two fronts. A, he's a premiership winner, and B, he's a quality human being. Kiwi golfer Stephen Elkers won the latest event on the PGA Champions Tour in Calgary, Canada, clinching the title in a playoff hole for his second victory of the season and the 12th win of his career. That's sport. I'm Stuart Wheeler.
0: This is Aotearoa Wellington's

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It's a waka kōrero, te reo Māori immersion program delivered aboard a traditional waka. This is all going down at Kaiteretere Beach from 10 a.m. to 2 p.m. Check out ngatitoa.iwi.nz mō ngā kōrero katoa. Also, Ngāti Toa rangatira are going to be on tour. They're going to be heading to Aitareiria on the 30th of October at the Waterford in Queensland, and also Kirikiri Roa on the 9th of October, once again for the Te Rūnanga o Ngāti Toa rangatira on tour. Details, check out ngatitoa.iwi.nz. 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Ngāti Toa. 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Ngāti Toa. 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

0: papa nui arohe, community notice board.
1: Wai rarapa karanga mai nā, kai te hara mai, te Kaupapa Masterton Cultural Festival, Saturday the 5th of September from 10:30 to 2 p.m. at the War Memorial Stadium. 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

0: This is Aotearoa News.
1: In this update, Instagram and TikTok could become off-limits for under-16s. A new online safety bill introduced to Parliament today requires a range of social media platforms to block teen accounts. It establishes a regulator to monitor compliance and fines for companies not following the law. Education Minister Erica Stanford says it builds on lessons from Australia's ban. She says our legislation will be different in explicitly ruling out checkbox age verification to make accounts.
2: Lots of children were using that to get around it, and so that's why you saw in the beginning that it wasn't having the same level of effectiveness.
1: Fire crews and three helicopters have tamed a large vegetation fire on a rural Canterbury property. The blaze in the Hurunui Hills broke out after midday and affected more than 100 hectares at its peak. Crews left the site just after six this evening and will return at first light to make sure the blaze is out. Hollywood director Steven Spielberg has made what's been described as a generous donation to a Central Otago anti-mining group. It was made in memory of the actor Sir Sam Neill, who died last month. Suze Keith, chair of Sustainable Taras, says Neill shared their opposition to the proposed gold mine near Cromwell.
3: We were gobsmacked. The Sam effect is quite something, you know, people really cared for him and saw him as just a great New Zealander. It's bittersweet that we won't be able to celebrate over a glass of Pinot when we hopefully defeat this thing.
1: Australia is bracing for a rise in bird flu cases after a confirmed case in a mammal. A long-nosed fur seal was found with the deadly virus south of Adelaide in the small coastal town of Beachport. Agriculture Minister Julie Collins says it's likely to spread to other marine animals and wildlife.
4: Sadly, we also know that once the H5 bird flu is spreading in the natural environment, it is not possible to avoid significant losses.
1: New Zealand has three confirmed bird flu cases in wild birds. That's news. In sport, a late-night session at a Japanese karaoke bar helped convince Richie Moonga to have a crack at returning to the All Blacks. The 56th Test First Five will play his first match in black since returning from Japan in Wednesday morning's tour game against the Lions. Moonga says he was at a karaoke bar where a Six Nations game was being shown, and he realised he wasn't done with Test rugby.
5: One reason coming back was, you know, obviously to win a World Cup, but to not have any regrets of... Geez, I wish I'd gave it another crack, or maybe there was a bit more to give.
1: Golfer Ryan Fox has just managed to tick off another career milestone. The world number 24 has qualified for his first appearance at the PGA Tour's Tour Championship, being held in Atlanta. Fox has held on for the 30th and last spot in the field after finishing tied for 47th out of 50 at the BMW Championship in St. Louis. That's sport. I'm Stuart Williams.
0: This is Aotearoa Tour, Wellington's

0: tantsi ja vae. Me fakaru mai, marunga i teia rere, ko tahira u ira katsi iwa.
1: E te whānau nau mai, e ra rau, e whakanuia a te kaupapa a Te Awatoa Wellington Regional Sports Awards, checking out some of the winners from a great evening at Wellington College. And don't forget, you can check out full coverage of the live stream on our Te Awatoa FM YouTube channel. Right now, though, want to acknowledge the Gibson Sheet Sports Legends of Wellington, inducted into the 2026. Trish Hina, not only a rugby league touch, but also a softball international. Four sports, what a legend. No doubt one of the greatest sportswomen in the world, acknowledged at the Sports Awards. Jerry Collins for rugby, Rodney So'oyalo for rugby, and Irene Van Dyke for netball. To some of the local iwi awards, congratulations going out to Melissa Tupuivau, Ivani Gibson, Len Hetet, Toa Wakaama, me te kapahaka o poke atua nei rā te mihi kia koutou katoa. Those are just some of your winners from the 2026 Te Awatoa Wellington Regional Sports Awards. Once again, full coverage up on our Te Awatoa FM YouTube channel. And don't forget, every Saturday morning for all things sports from 8 to 10.

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0: This is Aotearoa News.
1: In this update, the Prime Minister says harm's being done to a generation of Kiwi kids on social media, so it's time to boot them off. Legislation's been introduced to ban social media for under-16s and require platforms to verify age via face scanning or physical or digital IDs. The bill's unlikely to get its first reading before the election, meaning any changes are many months away. Labour's leader says National didn't tell Labour it was announcing the bill today, and he expects it'll take a while yet. Chris Hipkins says he'll keep working in good faith with National, but there's work to do to reach consensus.
2: We were working on the basis that we thought they were asking us to support it before the election. I now understand from the press conference, not from any communication with them on it, that they don't intend to progress it.
1: The Free Speech Union is opposing continued name suppression for a police officer who's pleaded guilty to possessing an objectionable publication. Open Justice reports the man appeared in Manukau District Court today, facing one amended representative charge, and he wants permanent name suppression. The lobby group says suppression should protect victims, not spare a police officer embarrassment. It's the second guilty plea relating to charges stemming from an internal review in the wake of the Jevon McSkimming scandal. Fears tourism will miss out on millions of dollars. National has ruled out new taxes if back in government, including a bed tax. That's prompted dismay from the Queenstown and Auckland mayors. Destination Queenstown head Matt Woods says modelling shows it could have raised the area about $30 million, and they're not giving up.
3: There's suggestions that there could be other funding mechanisms, but we haven't been shown what they are. And so without actually an accommodation levy, we need to keep pushing for that.
1: Associate National Security Minister Mark Mitchell is bound for Five Eyes meetings in Sydney. He'll join ministers from Australia, Canada, the UK and the US. Mitchell says our countries face many similar threats and will share perspectives and strengthen cooperation. That's news. In sport, Ryan Fox is thanking the golfing gods for supporting him despite a dip in form. The Open winner has been near the bottom of the leaderboard in the last two FedEx Cup playoff events, so Fox is relieved to have hung on to claim the 30th and last spot for the PGA Tour's season finale, the Tour Championship in Atlanta, starting later this week.
4: Obviously, I would like to have made it a bit easier the last couple of weeks, being in really good position, and just one decent week would have done it. And tee to green, I played pretty good for 3 days this week and couldn't get the ball in the hole, and then played awful today and maybe hold a couple more putts through the middle of the round, so golf doesn't really make a whole lot of sense.
1: Warriors NRLW blockbusting forward Ivana Lauiti-Iti is one of seven women charged with misdemeanours after round eight, but an early guilty plea for dangerous contact will see a one-match ban reduced to a warning. And Richie Moonga has declared he won't be overexcited by his return to the All Blacks jersey. The 56-test first five will start against the Lions on Wednesday morning at Ellis Park, his first game back since the 2023 World Cup final. That's sport. I'm Stuart Whittle.

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12: Te reo motuhake o te rohe. 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
1: In this update, Instagram and TikTok could become off-limits for under-16s. A new online safety bill introduced to Parliament requires a range of social media platforms to block teen accounts, with firms facing fines for non-compliance. The government's coalition partners are invoking the agree-to-disagree clause and will vote against the proposal. ACT leader David Seymour says it isn't a serious solution.
2: When you see they want to fine Meta 10% of their global revenue, that would be $33 billion. That would be awesome. We would have the government back in surplus overnight, but I don't think they're going to pay.
1: A man's in Whangarei Hospital in a serious condition after allegedly breaking into a Mangawhai property and confronting its occupants with a piece of wood. Police were called to Robert Street just before 2 yesterday afternoon to reports of a burglary. They say those in the house disarmed the 26-year-old, then gave him medical assistance. Corrections workers have been hit with an additional 33 charges relating to alleged corruption, on top of 108 already laid. In May, police charged 20 people as a result of Operation Jasper, which spanned almost a year. Jordan Dunn has more.
3: The people include staff from Waikato Spring Hill Prison, Auckland South Prison, Mount Eden Corrections Facility and members of the public. They're accused of smuggling prisoners' phones, drugs and tobacco in exchange for cash. Police say the latest bribery and corruption charges are so serious it's required Attorney General consent to prosecute.
1: Avalanche season is forcing more road closures in the Lower South Island. State Highway 94 reopened between Milford Sound and Te Anau following an overnight snow closure, but is now closed again because of the elevated avalanche risk. NZTA says all-day closures are possible on Wednesday and Thursday because of low snow. Milford Road Alliance manager Kevin Thompson says the risk rises in spring, with typically up to 400 avalanches above and around the road. That's news. In sport, Richie Mo'unga is mentally prepared for a return to the All Blacks' number 10 jersey after almost 3 years away, and says he won't be overexcited by his starting role in Wednesday morning's clash against the Lions at Ellis Park. The Papua New Guinea Chiefs have no doubt new signing Joey Manu will adapt back to league life in 2028 after 3 seasons in rugby union. Warriors NRLW blockbusting forward Ivana Loiti'iti is one of 7 women charged with misdemeanors after the competition's round 8, but an early guilty plea for dangerous contact will see a one-match ban reduced to a warning. And Kiwi golfer Stephen Elkers won the latest event on the PGA Champions Tour in Calgary, Canada, clinching the title in the playoff hole for his 2nd victory of the season and the 12th win of his career. That's sport. I'm Stuart Willey.

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0: Utsiowa tour. 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
1: You're Mona Lisa. Could I get a date on Friday? And if you're busy, I wouldn't mind taking Saturday.

0: This is Aotearoa News.
1: In this update, Instagram and TikTok could become off-limits for under-16s. A new online safety bill introduced to Parliament requires a range of social media platforms to block teen accounts, with firms facing fines for non-compliance. The government's coalition partners are invoking the agree-to-disagree clause and will vote against the proposal. ACT leader David Seymour says it isn't a serious solution.
2: When you see they want to fine Meta 10% of their global revenue, that would be $33 billion. That would be awesome. We would have the government back in surplus overnight, but I don't think they're going to pay.
1: A man's in Whangarei Hospital in a serious condition after allegedly breaking into a Mangawhai property and confronting its occupants with a piece of wood. Police were called to Robert Street just before 2 yesterday afternoon to reports of a burglary. They say those in the house disarmed the 26-year-old and gave him medical assistance. Corrections workers have been hit with an additional 33 charges relating to alleged corruption, on top of 108 already laid. In May, police charged 20 people as a result of Operation Jasper, which spanned almost a year. Jordan Dunn has more.
3: The people include staff from Waikato's Spring Hill Prison, Auckland South Prison, Mount Eden Corrections Facility, and members of the public. They're accused of smuggling prisoners' phones, drugs, and tobacco in exchange for cash. Police say the latest bribery and corruption charges are so serious, it's required Attorney General consent to prosecute.
1: Avalanche season is forcing more road closures in the Lower South Island. State Highway 94 reopened between Milford Sound and Te Anau following an overnight snow closure, but is now closed again because of the elevated avalanche risk. NZTA says all-day closures are possible on Wednesday and Thursday because of low snow. Milford Road Alliance manager Kevin Thompson says the risk rises in spring, with typically up to 400 avalanches above and around the road. That's news. In sport, Richie Mo'unga is mentally prepared for a return to the All Blacks' number 10 jersey after almost 3 years away, and says he won't be overexcited by his starting role in Wednesday morning's clash against the Lions at Ellis Park. The Papua New Guinea Chiefs have no doubt new signing Joey Manu will adapt back to league life in 2028 after 3 seasons in rugby union. Warriors NRLW blockbusting forward Ivana Loiti'iti is one of 7 women charged with misdemeanours after the competition's round 8, but an early guilty plea for dangerous contact will see a one-match ban reduced to a warning. And Kiwi golfer Stephen Elkers won the latest event on the PGA Champions Tour in Calgary, Canada, clinching the title in a playoff hole for his 2nd victory of the season and the 12th win of his career. That's sport. I'm Stuart.

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1: In this update, Instagram and TikTok could become off-limits for under-16s. A new online safety bill introduced to Parliament requires a range of social media platforms to block teen accounts, with firms facing fines for non-compliance. The government's coalition partners are invoking the agree-to-disagree clause and will vote against the proposal. ACT leader David Seymour says it isn't a serious solution.
2: When you see they want to fine Meta 10% of their global revenue, that would be $33 billion. That would be awesome. We would have the government back in surplus overnight, but I don't think they're going to pay.
1: A man's in Whangarei Hospital in a serious condition after allegedly breaking into a Mangawhai property and confronting its occupants with a piece of wood. Police were called to Robert Street just before 2 yesterday afternoon to reports of a burglary. They say those in the house disarmed the 26-year-old, then gave him medical assistance. Corrections workers have been hit with an additional 33 charges relating to alleged corruption, on top of 108 already laid. In May, police charged 20 people as a result of Operation Jasper, which spanned almost a year. Jordan Dunn has more.
3: The people include staff from Waikato Spring Hill Prison, Auckland South Prison, Mount Eden Corrections Facility, and members of the public. They're accused of smuggling prisoners' phones, drugs, and tobacco in exchange for cash. Police say the latest bribery and corruption charges are so serious, it's required Attorney General consent to prosecute.
1: Avalanche season is forcing more road closures in the Lower South Island. State Highway 94 reopened between Milford Sound and Te Anau following an overnight snow closure, but is now closed again because of the elevated avalanche risk. NZTA says all-day closures are possible on Wednesday and Thursday because of low snow. Milford Road Alliance manager Kevin Thompson says the risk rises in spring, with typically up to 400 avalanches above and around the road. That's news. In sport, Richie Mo'unga is mentally prepared for a return to the All Blacks' number 10 jersey after almost 3 years away, and says he won't be overexcited by his starting role in Wednesday morning's clash against the Lions at Ellis Park. The Papua New Guinea Chiefs have no doubt new signing Joey Manu will adapt back to league life in 2028 after 3 seasons in rugby union. Warriors NRLW blockbusting forward Ivana Loiti'iti is one of 7 women charged with misdemeanours after the competition's round 8, but an early guilty plea for dangerous contact will see a one-match ban reduced to a warning. And Kiwi golfer Stephen Elkers won the latest event on the PGA Champions Tour in Calgary, Canada, clinching the title in a playoff hole for his 2nd victory of the season and the 12th win of his career. That's sport. I'm Stuart.

0: Auntie Awatoa. Number one for all the best throwbacks, 90s and more.
1: What do you think of this?
0: Wellington's number one.

0: This is Aotearoa News.
1: In this update, Instagram and TikTok could become off-limits for under-16s. A new online safety bill introduced to Parliament requires a range of social media platforms to block teen accounts, with firms facing fines for non-compliance. The government's coalition partners are invoking the agree-to-disagree clause and will vote against the proposal. ACT leader David Seymour says it isn't a serious solution.
2: When you see they want to fine Meta 10% of their global revenue, that would be $33 billion. That would be awesome. We would have the government back in surplus overnight, but I don't think they're going to pay.
1: A man's in Whangarei Hospital in a serious condition after allegedly breaking into a Mangawhai property and confronting its occupants with a piece of wood. Police were called to Robert Street just before 2 yesterday afternoon to reports of a burglary. They say those in the house disarmed the 26-year-old, then gave him medical assistance. Corrections workers have been hit with an additional 33 charges relating to alleged corruption, on top of 108 already laid. In May, police charged 20 people as a result of Operation Jasper, which spanned almost a year. Jordan Dunn has more.
3: The people include staff from Waikato's Spring Hill Prison, Auckland South Prison, Mount Eden Corrections Facility, and members of the public. They're accused of smuggling prisoners' phones, drugs, and tobacco in exchange for cash. Police say the latest bribery and corruption charges are so serious it's required Attorney General consent to prosecute.
1: Avalanche season is forcing more road closures in the Lower South Island. State Highway 94 reopened between Milford Sound and Te Anau following an overnight snow closure, but is now closed again because of the elevated avalanche risk. NZTA says all-day closures are possible on Wednesday and Thursday because of low snow. Milford Road Alliance manager Kevin Thompson says the risk rises in spring, with typically up to 400 avalanches above and around the road. That's news. In sport, Richie Mo'unga is mentally prepared for a return to the All Blacks' number 10 jersey after almost 3 years away, and says he won't be overexcited by his starting role in Wednesday morning's clash against the Lions at Ellis Park. The Papua New Guinea Chiefs have no doubt new signing Joey Manu will adapt back to league life in 2028 after 3 seasons in rugby union. Warriors NRLW blockbusting forward Ivana Loiti'iti is one of 7 women charged with misdemeanours after the competition's round 8, but an early guilty plea for dangerous contact will see a one-match ban reduced to a warning. And Kiwi golfer Stephen Elkers won the latest event on the PGA Champions Tour in Calgary, Canada, clinching the title in a playoff hole for his 2nd victory of the season and the 12th win of his career. That's sport. I'm Stuart Woolley.

I got drive, I don't need a car. Money really all that we fiending for. I'm doing things they ain't seen before. Bands ain't dumb, but extreme is all. I'm a demon lord. Fall off what? I ain't seen the horse. Called your bluff, better cite the source. 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
2: Yeah.
1: 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Another one. Another one. Another one.
3: Yeah.

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1: In this update, Instagram and TikTok could become off-limits for under-16s. A new online safety bill introduced to Parliament requires a range of social media platforms to block teen accounts, with firms facing fines for non-compliance. The government's coalition partners are invoking the agree-to-disagree clause and will vote against the proposal. ACT leader David Seymour says it isn't a serious solution.
2: When you see they want to fine Meta 10% of their global revenue, that would be $33 billion. That would be awesome. We would have the government back in surplus overnight, but I don't think they're going to pay.
1: A man's in Whangarei Hospital in a serious condition after allegedly breaking into a Mangawhai property and confronting its occupants with a piece of wood. Police were called to Robert Street just before 2 yesterday afternoon to reports of a burglary. They say those in the house disarmed the 26-year-old and gave him medical assistance. Corrections workers have been hit with an additional 33 charges relating to alleged corruption, on top of 108 already laid. In May, police charged 20 people as a result of Operation Jasper, which spanned almost a year. Jordan Dunn has more.
3: The people include staff from Waikato Spring Hill Prison, Auckland South Prison, Mount Eden Corrections Facility, and members of the public. They're accused of smuggling prisoners' phones, drugs, and tobacco in exchange for cash. Police say the latest bribery and corruption charges are so serious it's required Attorney General consent to prosecute.
1: Avalanche season is forcing more road closures in the Lower South Island. State Highway 94 reopened between Milford Sound and Te Anau following an overnight snow closure, but is now closed again because of the elevated avalanche risk. NZTA says all-day closures are possible on Wednesday and Thursday because of low snow. Milford Road Alliance manager Kevin Thompson says the risk rises in spring, with typically up to 400 avalanches above and around the road. That's news. In sport, Richie Mo'unga is mentally prepared for a return to the All Blacks' number 10 jersey after almost 3 years away, and says he won't be overexcited by his starting role in Wednesday morning's clash against the Lions at Ellis Park. The Papua New Guinea Chiefs have no doubt new signing Joey Manu will adapt back to league life in 2028 after 3 seasons in rugby union. Warriors NRLW blockbusting forward Ivana Loiti'iti is one of 7 women charged with misdemeanors after the competition's round 8, but an early guilty plea for dangerous contact will see a one-match ban reduced to a warning. And Kiwi golfer Stephen Elkers won the latest event on the PGA Champions Tour in Calgary, Canada, clinching the title in a playoff hole for his 2nd victory of the season and the 12th win of his career. That's sport. I'm Stuart Willis.
0: This is Aotearoa, Wellington's

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1: In this update, Instagram and TikTok could become off-limits for under-16s. A new online safety bill introduced to Parliament requires a range of social media platforms to block teen accounts, with firms facing fines for non-compliance. The government's coalition partners are invoking the agree-to-disagree clause and will vote against the proposal. ACT leader David Seymour says it isn't a serious solution.
2: When you see they want to fine Meta 10% of their global revenue, that would be $33 billion. That would be awesome. We would have the government back in surplus overnight, but I don't think they're going to pay.
1: A man's in Whangarei Hospital in a serious condition after allegedly breaking into a Mangawhai property and confronting its occupants with a piece of wood. Police were called to Robert Street just before 2 yesterday afternoon to reports of a burglary. They say those in the house disarmed the 26-year-old and gave him medical assistance. Corrections workers have been hit with an additional 33 charges relating to alleged corruption, on top of 108 already laid. In May, police charged 20 people as a result of Operation Jasper, which spanned almost a year. Jordan Dunn has more.
3: The people include staff from Waikato's Spring Hill Prison, Auckland South Prison, Mount Eden Corrections Facility, and members of the public. They're accused of smuggling prisoners' phones, drugs, and tobacco in exchange for cash. Police say the latest bribery and corruption charges are so serious it's required Attorney General consent to prosecute.
1: Avalanche season is forcing more road closures in the Lower South Island. State Highway 94 reopened between Milford Sound and Te Anau following an overnight snow closure, but is now closed again because of the elevated avalanche risk. NZTA says all-day closures are possible on Wednesday and Thursday because of low snow. Milford Road Alliance manager Kevin Thompson says the risk rises in spring, with typically up to 400 avalanches above and around the road. That's news. In sport, Richie Mo'unga is mentally prepared for a return to the All Blacks' number 10 jersey after almost 3 years away, and says he won't be overexcited by his starting role in Wednesday morning's clash against the Lions at Ellis Park. The Papua New Guinea Chiefs have no doubt new signing Joey Manu will adapt back to league life in 2028 after 3 seasons in rugby union. Warriors NRLW blockbusting forward Ivana Loiti'iti is one of 7 women charged with misdemeanours after the competition's round 8, but an early guilty plea for dangerous contact will see a one-match ban reduced to a warning. And Kiwi golfer Stephen Elkers won the latest event on the PGA Champions Tour in Calgary, Canada, clinching the title in a playoff hole for his 2nd victory of the season and the 12th win of his career. That's sport. I'm Stuart Woolley.

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0: This is Aotearoa News.
1: In this update, Winston Peters says parents should be responsible for their kids' social media use, not the government. Nationals introduced a bill requiring social media platforms to take responsible steps to verify users are over 16. It would impose an online safety regulator and introduce significant financial penalties for companies' failure to comply. New Zealand First and ACT will both vote against the bill progressing. Peters says parents should take phones away or monitor what their kids are doing online.
2: Some parents are asking the government to do their job for them.
1: But principal of Wellington's Queen Margaret College, Jane Anne Young, says if we aren't prepared to do something about digital harm, then we're part of the problem.
3: It took no time at all for the kids to be running and playing, and they actually, many of them would actually said it's so much nicer without the phones at school.
1: Auckland Council will reveal three schemes for its congestion charging regime today. They'll apply to different zones of the city and could see charges range from $2 to $7, depending on where and when you drive. The options will be taken to the public in November after the general election. The US Treasury Secretary has unveiled its economic D-Day sanctions on Iran. Scott Bessent is vowing damaging new sanctions on countries that refuse to cut economic ties with Iran. President Donald Trump's making phone calls to world leaders with specific requests to cease trading with the Iranian regime. Bessent says they want to sever every financial lifeline the regime has until it stands alone.
4: It is no longer acceptable to operate in the gray spaces of this conflict. Countries cannot claim they are blind to enabling this activity.
1: Tonight marks a decade of Auckland University bringing lectures to bars across the city. It's hosting 20 professor and lecturer talks across 10 pubs for its 10th iteration of Raising the Bar. The university joined the initiative in 2017 to share research in less typical settings. That's news. In sport, could the Warriors be instructed to stage home NRL League finals at Eden Park rather than Mount Smart Stadium? The Daily Telegraph reports the competition's governing body is set to implement new powers, forcing both the Warriors and Sharks to play at larger grounds. Mount Smart has a capacity of 25,000. Eden Park can get double that for sports events. The NRL can make decisions without consultation, but wants to hold talks with both clubs to determine their level of interest or opposition to change. Springboks coach Rassie Erasmus has refused to issue any selection panic after the first test loss to the All Blacks. He's made three changes to his starting 15, two of which have been forced by injury. For the second match on Sunday morning at Cape Town. At Sport, I'm Jodie Gill.
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6: E kahawhiti kina mai nā hihi o Tamanui Tērā e whakamahana ke i te whenua i te Wairua Hoki. 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

Kanti Dan Kanti Kanti Awatoa FM. We are here for your Tuesday morning. Hope your morning thus far has been a good one. You know what it is, fam. It's Auntie Awatoa FM all day, every day, and especially in the morning, 7 to 11. It's the morning cuppa. Your boy Marco holding it down for the morning cuppa for this, your Tuesday. And I feel like I'm a little bit late to the party this morning. The party being like the start of the week, because yesterday was not a day where I was here. And I'll tell you why. Because your boy had to. Timing. Your boy had a busy weekend. He had a busy weekend with Māwai Hākona Oronga Mai Marae Kaupapa, the 50th anniversary. I was just a little bit spent after hosting, after MCing, after doing a keynote kōrero representing my generators, my kazi generators, and then after performing as well. It just was a busy time. So I do apologise for not being here yesterday. But then that's all I'm going to say about that. To turn the page, we're done, we're dusted. Tuesday, kia ora. And a fair bit to get through this morning as well. I will give a few more updates on what went down for the Oronga Mai Marae Māwai Hākona 50th anniversary, because it was a vibe, a tino vibe. And it all went down at the Kozi Club, eh? Amazing kai, amazing people, and just nostalgia. Koe na ke te kupu, koe na ke te kupu, and nostalgia. So we'll let you know about that, koutou mā. So kawa koutou, we're here to ki te ra ona kaupapa, ne? Tuatu ki te ra, the Te Aroha Golf Tournament is back in full swing. We do this every year. And to be honest, I never play. Golf is not my sport. I don't have the patience for golf. But you know what? This could be the year. This just could be the year. Let's see. We'll see about that one. Tuatu ki tērā, Visa Wellington on the plate the final week. We are zoning in on Kai Mitsoku. It's a collaboration of Kai Māori and Kai Hapani as well, Japanese Kai. Māori food love. Japanese food love. Food love. What's not to like about that? We'll talk about that this morning. But I suppose the biggest kōrero around, and this will blow up entirely in terms of elections and our parties all coming through, trying to be the biggest and the bestest. But the social media ban for under-16s here in New Zealand. Turns out it will be pushed through. The government will be pushing for that. So we've got more on that, koutou mā, so stick around for that. But for now, we're just going to ease on in it to your morena, to your morning, not your morena. That's, you know what I mean. Auntie Awatoa FM, it's No Doubt. Imagine, we're here

0: Olivia Dean in the mix for your Tuesday morning, Cody Clomart. Olivia Dean's, whose concert in Auckland has entirely sold out, and it's not till October.
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1: Koinei, ko ngā rangua nā kōrero o te wā.
2: In this update, scepticism over whether large social media giants will take much notice of a proposed under-16s ban. The new online safety bill would legally require platforms like Instagram and TikTok to block young teens from making accounts. The legislation's been introduced by National but doesn't have the support of either of its coalition partners. Technology Users Association Chief Executive Craig Young says there are practical barriers to enforcement, regulation and data protection.
3: To be working with lots of other countries around how to make these platforms take responsibility rather than just trying to do it ourselves.
2: Meanwhile, Chris Luxon concedes any law change is many months away. The Prime Minister admits the bill won't get a look in before the election.
4: The reality is we're not going to get through to first reading, but they will pick this up on the other side of the election.
2: Aloha Hutt principal says many children are being sent back to school while they're sick. Several schools are reported merging or cancelling classes due to high levels of illness among staff and students. Arakura school principal Tute Mila says the government's tough stance on school attendance is one factor at play. She says another is the pressure on parents to get back to work.
5: Sending their children to school when they're not 100% because they have to go back to work. And that way the cost of living is having a real impact.
2: Associate Education Minister David Seymour says there is always a balance to be struck during flu season. Auckland University celebrating 10 years of bringing ideas to bars around the city. Tonight is Auckland Uni's 10th iteration of Raising the Bar, with 20 lecturers and professors delivering talks across 10 bars. Alumni Relations Manager Peter Papagiannis says topics can range from Disney music to heart health.
6: They can go learn about it from a world-renowned expert at the pub down the road. Quick talk, 45 minutes, no slides, presented in a bit more casual way.
2: That's news. In sport, Elena Svitolina will return to Auckland to defend her ASB Classic tennis title in January. The world number 9's the first player confirmed. Retain the physicality, fix the mentality. That's Springboks coach Rassie Erasmus's message to his side ahead of the second test against the All Blacks in Cape Town on Sunday morning. He's made three changes to his starting 15. They were all in the backs, although captain Sia Khaleesi is bracketed as a chance to return at open side flanker. To the opening day of the Rowing World Championships in Amsterdam, the men's and women's pairs have advanced to the semi-finals. The men's double sculls are through to a quarter-final and the women's double sculls have slipped into a C-final. At Sport, I'm Jodie Gill.
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Auera e hika ai marika, yes, Sati Awatoa FM, back in the whare for your Tuesday morning koutouma. 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If you are a avid listener of Aotearoa Awatoa FM, thank you. Kāre nā mihi e mimiti. And you surely are the reason we do what we do, ne? We just like your company. Sounds like some like American ad or something. I might have maybe I've got a business in ad making, who knows? Koe tēnā ko māka, e mihi atu nei. And a fair bit to get through this morning, so let's just get straight on into it, yeah? This hour we'll be talking about the Te Aroha Golf, annual Ambrose Golf Tournament. You know, we do it every year. Ka rea no nā kōrero rero e tini ke, yeah? He ōrite. Te rea pia ko te mea rere ke ana. Ko nā tāngata e tū ana ki te purei, yeah? Ngā kai purei, yeah? Te rea pia koe tētehi. But time will tell. We'll see about that one, eh? I don't have the patience for golf, to be honest. But we will talk about the Te Aroha Golf Ambrose Tournament this morning. Tu atu ki te ara, kaua koutou e ware ware ne. Did you receive your voting papers in the mail? Because I did. And you know what I did with them? Absolutely nothing. But that was the case for me, though. It could be the case for you, too. Maybe that's actually the right thing to do if you have done all the things that you already needed to be done. We'll talk about that this morning, what to do if your voting papers came in the mail. Visa Wellington on a plate, Kaimi Shoku. It's going to be incredible. And I really, it's one of those things, eh? Like everything, it's like, I'll get a ticket. Next minute, no more tickets. I hope that's not the case for this one. But I'm still at that, I'll get a ticket stage. Like, level one stage of that. Like, I've still got a couple more stages before it's like, oh, okay, I've missed out on tickets. Stink. But Visa Wellington on the plate, get amongst it. Also, Home Buyer Seminar is coming to Wayfair 2. More details if you are considering buying a whare. I did last year. Was it hard? Yes. Was it worth it? Also yes. Up next, koutou mā. The government pushing ahead with social media bans for under 16s. It is going to happen. Okay. In the meantime, we'll get back to beach. We'll be back with that later. This man here, Bobby Caldwell. What you want to do for love? The voice. Aotearoa Awatoa FM. No mai ki tō.

ta noi waife tu whānui. Ati awa toa ki roto I te whare. Your boy Marka holding it down. Morning kapa kia ora and good morning. Can we just take a minute? This song right here, this one right here, my goodness. Criminal in a good way. Ati awa toa FM. Kia ora morena mai kia koutou katoa. Bill Withers in the mix for your Tuesday morning. Look, we have a kaupapa that's just come across our desk. Now, it was one that was spoken about back in May, but it has resurfaced again because, of course, elections are not too far away. And it's the whole kaupapa of the government pushing ahead with social media bans for under 16-year-olds. Ne koe na ke te tino o ngā take o te wā. Here's how else it goes. The government is pushing ahead with its ban on social media for under 16-year-olds. ACT and New Zealand, here's the thing, ACT and New Zealand was not the only thing, but ACT and New Zealand will not support the bill, however. The bill puts the pressure on social media companies to comply, establishing an online safety regulator and setting up a penalty regime. I mean, that's probably the better way to do it. My opinion. Anyway, Education Minister Erica Stanford, who had been tasked with leading the work on the ban, said the bill would bring New Zealand into line with other countries that were placing greater responsibility on tech companies to protect children online. Australia did this earlier in the year, near the end of last year. The bill places legal obligations on platforms. No penalties are proposed for children, their parents or caregivers. I guess that maybe would be hard to monitor anyway. It doesn't just introduce a minimum age requirement, it creates an enduring framework that can evolve alongside technology and holds platforms responsible for understanding and reducing the risks they create for children. I mean, I don't know if anyone's seeing those programs online right now or on social media, where it's like they go out and expose scammers or expose people that are meeting people that they shouldn't be type thing, you know, and then they'll get a little bait person to go and meet that person, and then boom, there's a whole lot of cops. Eh? I suppose the words are not wording because the brain is too braining. It starts here. It starts with social media, right? And I suppose the worst, the very end, thing that we don't want to see is all these TV programs where children are, you know, in positions where they're unsafe and things like that. And that, of course, is the whole deal with this kaupapa. ACT in New Zealand first have invoked the agree to disagree clause, meaning National, we need Labour support to get the bill passed its first reading. Come on, Labour, I hope they do, eh? ACT leader David Seymour said predicting children online was serious but disagreed with National's approach. The National Party wanted to put this out before the election. It's their right. I wish them luck, but the country does need a more serious solution to this problem. Okay, so he's for it. He's just not for it for now. Which I guess there does need to be some sort of more... I mean, is it a rash decision to make? It's not a rash decision. Should there be allowed more time to, flesh out what this bill will look like? Yeah, sure. But in the meantime, put something in place. Anyway, fam, what are your thoughts? What are your thoughts on this? Should we restrict social media... 16 years and older, or is it 17? Under 16, you're under 16, so 15 is under 16. 16 is the legal age, ne? Here, all koutou whakaaro. A big kōrero, and I've spoken for far too long already, but this will not be the end of it anyway. Anyway, koutou mai, let's head to a way out the break, and we'll be back very soon with some pānui arohe, ne? Kia mau tonu mai. All the best.

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0: Ah, yes, I really just did that. 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
1: 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Join us for a day of fun, competition and community spirit, whether you're a seasoned golfer just keen to be part of the action. 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You know what you got to do, fam. 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Konga's the man. I just got to say it quickly, Konga is the man. Atiawa Tour FM, Pānui Arohe, annual Ambrose Golf Tournament, 12th of September. Haere rehita ai nai tonu nei. 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

0: This is Aotearoa News.
1: In this update, a Labor-led government would give councils the ability to introduce a bed tax. National has ruled out any new taxes if back in government, including bed and bank taxes discussed in recent weeks. It's prompted dismay from the Queenstown and Auckland mayors, who both say National had committed to exploring a bed tax. Labor leader Chris Hipkins says they'd give councils sign-off.
2: Labor's not going to be introducing one, but if councils choose to introduce one, that's a decision for them and they're accountable to their local communities for that.
1: And a hint, National could give councils control over proceeds from the international visitor levy after ruling out a bed tax. Finance spokesperson Nicola Willis says they're considering ways to share revenue with local councils to support tourism growth. She says some regions have more pressure from tourism than others, and those regions have a bigger claim on funds raised for tourism.
3: It's not hard to envisage a scheme that would say, well, actually, let's prorata this more fairly to regions which have the highest numbers of visitors and give them more local control over how they use those funds.
1: Sentencing today for an Auckland cult leader and his family on charges relating to a body recovered from Auckland's Gulf Harbour. Shulei Wang's body was found floating in plastic bags off Whangaparāo Peninsula in 2024. A major crypto summit kicks off in Queenstown today with hope it could attract more investment. Crypto Winter is looking to cash in on the country's digital asset sector worth more than $9 billion. It brings together industry leaders, government representatives and innovators. Blockchain New Zealand Executive Director Trevor Topher says New Zealand has a big opportunity in the ever-changing financial world.
4: If we don't get moving on it, we're not going to have a currency in the new financial system and we're going to have to import this technology from overseas, and I believe we should be making here and exporting it to the world.
1: That's news. In sport, job done for Ben Taylor and Ollie Welch to start their title defence at the World Rowing Championships in Amsterdam. They've won their heat in the pair to advance to the semi-finals. Taylor says the gusty headwinds put pay to any chance of a rapid journey.
5: Just about staying together and not trying to go for me extra because the speed dropped. So it was just one of those races where you just kind of want to get over and done with. The first one, you're always a little bit nervous.
1: Elena Svitolina will return to Auckland to defend her ASB Classic tennis title in January. Springboks coach Rassie Erasmus has refused to panic after the first test loss to the All Blacks. He's made three changes to his backline, two of which have been forced by injury, for the second match in Cape Town on Sunday morning. That's sport. I'm Jodie Gill.
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7: Ae, kaha whiti kena mai nahi hi o Tamanui te rā e whakamahana ake I te whenua I te wairua hoki. 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

FM. Here for your Tuesday. Arā te ata tū, te ata tū nei. Ko hio marika e koe te kowai tēnei. 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I roto I tēnei o ngā hōtaka parakuihi. The morning kapa, ne? Now, you can take that however you want to take it. The morning cuppa, you know, you're having your cup of tea, your cup of coffee. Maybe you're sitting having your cup of Milo, watching some cuppa haka. Oh, who knows? Engari, but kāre e rereke ana ngā mihi kia koutou, ne? E noho pūmau tonu tēnei o ngā mihi kia koutou katoa. Good morning. Fair bit to get through this morning as well, koutou mā. Home buying seminar. Ko tai Mikey Wayfair too, ne? We'll talk more about that later on. This is really, you know, I suppose, well, it depends who you're asking, I suppose, but well, if you're asking me, yeah, that's a perfect way to put it. It depends who you're asking, but if you're asking me, it's a home buying seminar we have in Wayfair too. More details if you are considering buying yourself a whare, okay? I did it last year. I bought a whare that is not, went to the seminar. But I did go to a similar seminar. But no, I did buy a whare last year. Was it hard? Yes. But was it worth it? Also a big fat yes, all right? More information on the home buyer seminar coming to Wayfair 2. Did you receive your voting papers in the mail? Because if you did and you... are just unsure what to do with them? If the leader didn't explain it enough, I can help you. I will help you. Māku koutou e awhi mena i taing mai o pepa mō te pōti, ne? And then, of course, the Visa Wellington on the plate. We've got to talk about that this hour because, oh my goodness, food. Koenake. Koena, irakati. Food, period, ne? Also, don't forget koutou mā. 90s jams at 9. Keep those 90s jams coming right on through and we'll keep them playing out for you for this hour. All the best throwbacks, 90s and more, Aotearoa.

Kaati Kaati Awatoa FM. Guess what? It's Tuesday for this morning. And guess what else? Do you know what? Did you know that it is Tuesday all day? Oh my goodness. Newsflash. Not really. That was just, you were trying to make it funny because... It's one of those things where you turn into a statue, eh? Because... I've turned into a statue. Anyway, I digress. 90s jams at 9. Kuen ake te tehi ona takinga o te wa. Keep those 90s jams on, coming on through. I think that's where I was going with that joke just before. It must be a 90s thing, or it must just be a media. Yeah, and anyway, we're going to leave. We're going to push that one to the side and leave that one over there. Sweep it under the rug and never return to it, okay? What we are talking about this morning, however, is the fact that... It's actually the final week of Visa Wellington on a plate. And I do hope that you've been enjoying, you know, your boy's little reviews, Meki, on the things of Visa Wellington on a plate. You know, we went through Pāua, we went through Kōura, we went through He Ngamia Ika, ne? It's giving like a bit of a... Are we giving away a theme here? Kai Moana, perhaps? Certainly my favourite kai anyway. Then we did a bit of chickeny boogery type things. Well, now it's time to peka atu. Ki te wahi o hapani, ne? Hea hai? Well, for kai meets shoku, ne? Te runanga nui o te Atiawa is honoured to be partnering with E Kai Māori and Visa Wellington to bring kai meets shoku. It's incredible. It's going to be an incredible kaupapa. It's a one-night dining experience celebrating the connection between Māori and Japanese cultures, ne? Through kai, storytelling, and also performances as well. Hosted by Te Atiawa at Pipi Te Amarai, it'll be an event that will bring together acclaimed Māori chef Joe McLeod, Ngai Tūhoe, oh, Kazi probably, and also Michelin-starred chef Keiko Kuakino. Ooh, Keiko Kuakino. Here's the thing, just a quick aside. Japanese, the pronunciation and language of Japanese is actually quite similar to the pronunciation of Māori, yeah? Anyway, for one night, you can explore shared traditions, values and indigenous knowledge of foraging and respect for the whenua through a collaborative and all-inclusive special five-course meal with matched beverages. Also, performances from Te Whanganui Ātara Regional Kapahaka winners. Oh, we're in the winner's circle now. Te Kapahaka o Pukeatua and acclaimed Japanese taiko drummers Taikoza. Taikoza. I still want to go to this. This event is about much more than bringing two chefs together. Food, a most powerful way we share who we are. It carries stories, connections to a place, values and the knowledge passed down through generations. This event is an opportunity to build genuine relationships through kai, celebrating indigenous excellence and creating an experience where people leave with a deeper understanding of the stories. We would love for you to join us in sharing this uniquely Aotearoa cultural experience, steeped in manaakitanga and whakawhanaungatanga, while showcasing the global exchange at the heart of Visa Wellington on a pareti. We are Pipi Te Amarai, Saturday the 29th of August, that's this Saturday, 6 p.m. start, Kotoma. You can get your tickets at vsoap.co.nz. It's going to be incredible. Joe McLeod, Keiko Kuakino. I don't know why, but I've always had this fascination with Japanese, whether it's the kai, probably particularly the culture, eh? It's just their ahua, ne? And I actually think it has something to do with the whole sort of communist way of living. Not that I'm for it, but it just does something to their ahua, their wairua. There is something about it that I do like. I don't know why. Anyway, come along and have a kai meets shoku. This Saturday, Kotoma. Pipi Te Amarai, 6 p.m. start. 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Atiawa Toa.

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0: Stick around, more weeks to follow Koutou Ma. And we'll be talking a bit up next about the Home Buyers Seminar. It's coming to Waifetu. 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Anyway, that's after the break, Koutou Ma. 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
1: Ka ati kara, ko te wā hanga nei o pānui arohe. I roto I tēnā o ngā pānui arohe. We are talking about the Home Buyers Seminar. Here's the question. Are you interested in buying a home? A home, your home, any home, a home. Te runanga nui o Te Atiawa invite you to register for our Home Buying Seminar happening in September. 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From planning and finances to house hunting, that's the fun part, to understanding home loans and your debt, these seminars offer a welcoming, intimate and judgment-free environment where you can ask questions and prepare alongside like-minded whānau as you prepare for this exciting journey. 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I'll shout that out later. There are two seminars you can attend. The first one is Thursday, the 3rd of September, 6 p.m. It's a taster seminar navigating the 101 of home buying as well as answering any questions that whānau have regarding debt, loans and more. 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It's going to be an incredible seminar. And let's be honest, hey, it's all about assets. It's all about what you're putting into your sphere, into your zone. And surely something like a house should be in your scope, yeah? Well, ko nā ke hoki tāku nei whakaaro. He oi, tēnā mere hita, ne? Ātiawa Tori FM, ko tō tātou panui arohi o te wā.

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4: Ka pau te ke lawea, pia i kai lava o alu ke ngā we, e we si ae ni hi ke. 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

0: This is Aotearoa News.
1: In this update, the proceeds of the International Visitor Levy could be distributed to councils under a national-led government. It follows National's decision to rule out introducing a bed tax. Finance spokesperson Nicola Willis says they're not considering raising the visitor levy, but are looking at ways to share revenue with councils to support tourism. She says it's not hard to envisage a scheme where regions with more visitors get more funding and get to control how it's spent.
2: Would essentially be devolving that funding to regions that have the largest number of tourists.
1: Meanwhile, Labor's standing firm on its promise to only introduce one new tax if elected, despite now saying he'll sign off on a bed tax for councils. Queenstown and Auckland mayors say they feel blindsided by National's move to rule out a bed tax, with consideration of accommodation levies part of a government agreement signed with Auckland Council. Chris Hipkins says bed taxes would be up to councils, not Labor.
3: We've been very clear in terms of introducing new taxes. The only new tax that we're campaigning on is a simple targeted capital gains tax.
1: The Education Minister estimates if everything goes to plan, a social media ban should be in place by the end of next year. National's introduced a bill which would legally require platforms like Instagram and TikTok to bar under-16s. ACT and New Zealand First don't support it, while Labor's working through a raft of questions with National to see if it would back the move. But there's a question over whether a social media ban addresses the heart of the issue. Business of Tech podcast host Peter Griffin says the proposed legislation doesn't really address the harm on these platforms.
4: Getting the likes of Meta and TikTok to actually address the algorithms, the dodgy content on there that affect everyone, not just under-16s.
1: New data shows about a quarter of ward nursing shifts countrywide last year were below staffing targets at some point. Online retailer Mighty Ape has closed its Christchurch warehouse after reporting a 30% drop in revenue. That's news. In sport, could the Warriors be instructed to stage home NRL League finals at Eden Park rather than Mount Smart Stadium? The Daily Telegraph reports the competition's governing body is set to implement new powers, forcing teams to play at larger local grounds. Mount Smart has a capacity of 25,000. Eden Park can get double that for sports events. The NRL can make decisions without consultation, but wants to hold talks to determine the level of interest or opposition to change. To a fun and lucrative golfing fact about new Open Championship winner Ryan Fox's earning power. He'll pocket $596,000 just by entering the first tee box when contesting the Tour Championship season finale for the PGA Tour's top 30 players on Friday morning. That's sport. I'm Malcolm Jordan.
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6: Meinga, meinga, he rangi pakirawa. 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

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The morning kapa. 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Stay tuned, Visa Wellington on a plate. Kai, good. Japanese kai, good. Māori kai, good. Just good. Just good. It should be a slogan somewhere. Just good. I love it. Maybe it's my slogan. And also, Kotema, don't forget the Ambrose Golf Tournament happening next month. Time to register. Which you know how you can do that. I roto I tēnei haora. Te Awatoa FM, ka hoki ki ngā waiata. I tēnei o ngā wā tonu. How about this one on for size, ne? The Temptations, Treat Like a Lady. Te Awatoa.

Treat her like a lady ati awa toa e fem. 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Visa Wellington on a plate. Ko te tino o ngā tikanga o ngā take. Mō tēnei te wiki whakamutunga o Visa Wellington on a plate. 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Ne? Kaitama, this is going to be an incredible kaupapa, and I would be remiss if none of us told you anything about it. Of course, we're talking about Kai, there you go. I was going to say Shai meets Hoku. No, it's Kai meets Shoku. Yeah? Koenake te tikanga, coming to Pipitea Marae. This is going to be incredible, and I really need to buy myself a ticket. That's all I'm going to say about that. That's all I'm going to say about that. You've got the incredible Joe McLeod, non ngaitu hoia ia. And you've also got Keiko Kuakino, no Niigata, Japan, ko ia, ko te, te wahinera. 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So, mena he reo rere ke, ko wai ka mohio, mena he tāne he wahine. Well, nōku nei te waimarie, he pikitia. Keiko Kuakino, he wahine no Japan. Japan? Hapani. This Saturday, koutou mā, it's going to be incredible. It's a combination of foods. If you like sushi, you like yourself, you know, the katsu chicken, things like that. And then you like yourself, I don't know, maybe pair that with some power or something. It could just well be the next best thing. We'll let you be the decision of that. We'll let you be the voice of reason for that. Koutou mā, why don't you book yourself a spot? VSOAP, Visa Wellington on a plate. VWOAP, Visa Wellington on a plate.co.nz for more details and how to register. See you there.

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0: 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Ati awatoa e FM. 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It's community notices.
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0: Funny, the slip of a finger and it just takes on a whole new meaning. Anyway, ko tēma. I digress. Okay, te kōrero mātou mō te kaupapa o te annual Ambrose Golf Tournament. Te haere ai kei Wanginui te whānau nei o Waifetu, ne? The Te Aroha Golf 2026 Annual Ambrose Golf Tournament. Ko te whakanui o te rāhuritau o Waifetu Marae. Ara ko aroha nui ki te tangata, he tino o ngā take, ne? 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Ki hea, Trentham Golf Club. Ahia te rā, Saturday the 12th of September. 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
2: 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Don't be such a tutu. Tutu fingers. You maka te kobam. I used to get called that as well. Is that a thing? Do people remember that as a thing? I know it was for me because it's more or less the start of my name anyway. Anyway, why am I talking about that? Ewara, probably I'm excited to get on home for the rest of the day. I have an exam to study for, which I'm a little bit nervous about because I did a couple of mock exams over the weekend. the first one's couple didn't do too well, to be honest. But, you know, I just keep going. I actually went to the library and sat at a public computer at the library because I didn't think I'd get anything done at home. I was like, I better go somewhere where, you know, I'm in public, you know, can be accounted for. Anyway, I have an exam to SWAT for, so I'll be doing that for the rest of the day. Keep it locked, T and Toby from 11. So, and from 3, it's your boy Chase Woods. It's Hiwa. Ka kite ia koutou, mō a pōpō.

0: This is Aotearoa News.
1: In this update, Education Minister Erica Stanford's confident she'll get the support needed for a social media ban, despite ACT and New Zealand First continuing to oppose it. Nationals introduced a bill which would legally require platforms like Instagram and TikTok to bar under-16s from making accounts. The bill puts the pressure on social media companies to comply, establishing an online safety regulator and setting up a penalty regime. Stanford says Labor has been supportive.
2: We've been working on it for a year. We've done all of the hard work. We've worked with countries around the world. I've worked my backside off to work with Labor and give them absolutely everything they need.
1: Meanwhile, Secondary Principals Council Chair Steve McCracken, the principal of Whangaparao College north of Auckland, says he welcomes more focus on reducing online harm to children. He says schools see the pitfalls of social media daily, so action's desperately needed.
3: And it's everything from body image concerns for young people through to toxic masculinity, all the way through to bullying and harm that's been done through social media.
1: Chris Hipkins has confirmed a Labor-led government will allow councils to introduce a bed tax if that's something they want. It follows Nationals' move to rule out a bed tax. Meanwhile, Nicola Willis has revealed Nationals considering distributing proceeds from the international visitor levy to councils to support tourism. She says it's not hard to envisage a scheme where regions with more visitors get more funding and get to control how it's spent. The couple found guilty of kidnapping and manslaughter after the discovery of a body in Gulf Harbour in 2024 will now spend years behind bars. Shulai Wang's body was found floating in plastic bags off Whangaparao Peninsula. The 70-year-old was living with leaders of her religious sect, with prosecutors arguing punishments for disobedience contributed to her death. Zhai Li Yu has been sentenced to 10 years and 5 months in prison, with a minimum non-parole period of 50%. His partner, Lan Yue Zhao, has been sentenced to 7 years, 11 months, with 15 more months added for additional charges. That's news. In sport, new Chelsea manager Xabi Alonso has opened his Premier League football account with a 3-2 win away against Fulham. He says the outing was satisfying, but left room for improvement.
4: This is going to be a process. And all the lines, from the strikers, midfielders, defence, goalkeepers, we want to do better. The goal was to start good, relax, and carry on.
1: 4 New Zealand athletes will compete at the Zurich Diamond League meet across Thursday and Friday. Eliza McCartney and Imogen Harris will pole vault inside the train station as locals embark on their evening commute. At the stadium, Tom Walsh will throw the shot put and Zoe Hobbs will race the 100 metres. Elena Svitolina will defend her ASB Classic tennis title in Auckland during January. That's sport. I'm Malcolm.

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1: Atia Oto FM, tēnā rā kaita e te wāna e whakarongo mai ana i tēnei wā. Ko tere na hau tēnei, me taupi tēnei, kia ora e te wāna.
2: Kia ora, welcome along. Happy Tuesday, everyone, for the 25th of August. Hopefully you're doing well, enjoying the day so far. Had a good start to the week yesterday. I know that my day's starting off quite well because T's back.
1: T is in the building. We are back on the show together. I mean, like, last week was, you know, it was just intense.
2: It was.
1: We were just really not able to get a show done, to be honest.
2: Yes, I did do some apologies for that on Monday, just being like, guys, we're sorry. It's like New Year's with like a gym membership. I'm sorry, we're going to get back to it. We're going to do it. I swear.
1: I swear. No, but our teams were like, are you being cancelled or something? I was like, first of all, don't jinx my show.
2: Also, would you believe? No.
1: Say no. It's Wellington Regional Sports Awards. You know, that alone, they just already knew that, like, yeah, okay.
2: The all-encompassing event that it is. And also as well, in case, I mean, everyone's aware of the support at this point, obviously with influenza going around at the moment, it's been taking out a lot of whareas as well. So it's gone through mine. I know it's gone through yours as well, T, and quite a few other people's whareas. So definitely. Stay safe out there, everyone. Look after yourselves. Remember to just eat. I've been eating vitamin C like it's Smarties. It's just to try and stay on top of it too. So do stay safe out there. Look after yourselves. Check in on your friends and whānau as well.
1: Yes.
2: But we are here for the next couple of hours to keep you entertained until 3 p.m. And one of the ways we're going to be doing that with some great Wyatt Thought, we're also going to be talking about DJ Playlist. I believe it's my turn this week, so I'm going to be telling you a little Wyatt Thought that I've been listening to and play it out for you here on Aotearoa FM.
1: Yes. Also, a much-loved community kaupapa. We've got to talk about it. The Te Aroha Golf Tournament.
2: Four!
1: I was like, well, what's it called? I was going to say golf club, but no. Golf.
2: You do use golf clubs in a golf tournament.
1: Well, exactly. So, details on that kaupapa will be later on in the show. You hear with TNT on Aotearoa FM.

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1: Dochi there. Hewati and Toby, Anena Waiata, E Whaiaka there. We got Origin Roots, Aotearoa, Dread, Beat and Blood and The Drifters. Later in the show, it's DJ Playlist. We're going to be recommending a Waiata that we've been listening to and also play it out for you here on

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1: Yeah, Hewitty and Toby, get ready because we're going to be talking about the Te Aroha Golf Tournament that's coming up in September, celebrating Waifetu Marae's annual birthday. If you want to get involved in this awesome little day out, we'll tell you more about that soon on Aotearoa Tō FM.
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1: It's always cool to celebrate a birthday in interesting ways, and one of the ways that Waifatu Marae celebrates their birthday is with the Te Aroha Golf 2026 Annual Ambrose Golf Tournament.
0: Yes, and we are out here celebrating Waifatu Marae's birthday over on Trentham Golf Club.
1: Absolutely. It's on Saturday the 12th of September. They're teeing off at 8:30 a.m. and you get to join them for a day of fun, competition and community spirit. So whether you're a seasoned golfer or just keen to be a part of the action, this Ambrose-style tournament is a great way to connect and celebrate.
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1: Awesome. 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
1: Awesome. And phone number as well, 0274588488. It does cost money if you want to get a team in, $200 for a team of four, but that includes breakfast, lunch and tea, and of course access to the awesome grounds as well. Ati Oto has been out there a couple of times before to cover the games and to see what's going on out there. It's always a wonderful time, and it's cool seeing the community get together to celebrate the birthday and just have a great day out.
0: Absolutely.
1: 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So more information, you know where to go. 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
1: Open that diary. I better hear the sound of you opening that diary and saving that date in your calendar. Good. You're here with Tien Tobi, Ati Awatoa FM. Coming up, we're going to be talking about DJ Playlist. 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
1: It's time for DJ Playlist. 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
0: Yes.
1: It's my turn this week, isn't it?
0: It is.
1: Well, it's good because I've got one prepared for you, T, because...
0: Oh, yay!
1: Absolutely. And you get that occasionally where you feel like your choice is obvious. Where it's just a waiata where you're like, I've been listening to this. I'm not breaking any new ground here. I feel like I'm just championing this song, just going, just by the way, in case no one else is aware, which they're not because they know, this one's great. This one's pretty cool.
0: This is pretty good.
1: And everyone else is going, yeah, we know. We listened to it 4 times this week.
0: I mean, we do. I did have a sneak peek at your waiata and I was like, yeah, we played this.
1: Yeah.
0: Quite often.
1: We play it quite regularly, and that's for good reason, because it is a...
0: It's a banger.
1: It's a banger. Fantastic waiata to that. I'll stop alluding to it, because it is a waiata that has been on the top 20 Aotearoa singles chart for over 20 weeks and has been sitting at number one for as long as I could remember. It is Ready to Ride by Haughty Shore and Te Wehi. A great little waiata. It's got a slightly kind of like deep vibe to it as well, which is occasionally because you get... I feel like as the weeks go on, I'm going to start changing to slightly brighter, bubbly songs, a bit more like, say, actually from Te Wehi and Haughty Shore, maybe Catch a Wave and all that. Once spring comes in, I might shift over to that. But I feel like as we're in the tail end of winter, I'm enjoying Ready to Ride for just kind of more slower, melancholy type vibes to it. And it suits that because, of course, it talks about the connection to the whenua and the ancestral roots of the whakapapa and the realities of being a provider for it. So it honours the rural life, early morning labour and the strength of wahine keeping the home fires burning as well. It's a working song. It's a working song, and it definitely has that vibes of just kind of knuckling down and getting to it. Which I dig the vibe of it. It suits my evening melancholy driving vibe, so I do quite enjoy that. And also, it has been very popular. We talked about it's been peaking at number one on the charts for since 1887, it feels like. It has been on the charts forever. But also, as well, it's been really popular as well. Ready to Ride has had 6.8 million streams on Spotify. Haughty Shore themselves has 265,000 monthly listeners on Spotify, with June of this year marking a 104% increase in the usual growth of streams and all that. Plus, this was one of the waiatas that helped them get recognised a lot during the AMAs, the Aotearoa Music Awards, actually winning them a few awards in last year's awards with breakout artists. So super cool stuff there, and quite an important waiata as well. So it has definitely earned its position there. So enough about that. My selection for this week's DJ Play.